0: I am.
1: Well, you're a fan of me then. I'm Courtney Cox.
0: Nice to meet you.
1: Nice to meet you too. Hey, guess what?
0: What?
1: You're going to LA.
0: Oh my God. Yes. Thank you so much. I'm gobsmacked.
2: I hope this afternoon's impersonation is a bit better than that. Alrighty. Now, how do you get in that boarding lounge? You need to listen for United captain Corey Oates, his boarding call. When you hear it, ring 13 1065. It could happen in minutes. And remember, just keep on ringing today because I got a 30-second timer. I'm going to whack heaps of people in that boarding lounge and give them a shot at getting to LA. Now, all the hits, all the variety, all day. Some MJ, Man in the Mirror. It is charting like crazy thanks to the movie being out. We'll get that on straight after Somba. 12 to 12 at KISS 97.3.

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0: Bruno Mars at Kiss 97.3. All the hits, all the variety, all day. And I got Kip in here because Robin, Kip and Corey Oates, you're back in breakfast.
1: Back in breakfast, and we're getting ready for Mother's Day. Mother's Day on Sunday, so we're looking after people like myself who are useless.
0: Oh, yes.
1: And, well, you do have to jump through some hoops. We play the mummery game every day, so you got to know some things about your mum.
0: Nice.
1: And then you can win her $200 to spend at Pure Indulgence. And
0: most people know their mums very well. Do you know your wife very well? I mean, you're not even married, I should say. Your partner very well.
1: What is this, a carve up? Why don't you leave me alone? I know Naomi very well.
0: Yes. Yeah. Okay, so you'd be all right at it?
1: Oh, yeah. I'd be great at that game.
0: Nice.
1: Just don't test me.
0: Okay.
1: Okay. But that's on tomorrow. We've got that. We've got Charlie Puth tickets with the most fun competition ever. I invented it. It's called You Can't Handle the Puth.
0: Yes.
1: Yep. Mm-hmm. So that's just about knowing some facts about Charlie Puth. And then we've also got $1,000 with Cash or Crash.
0: Big show.
1: Yep.
0: Just winning.
1: And we promised to make the questions easier tomorrow.
0: Okay.
1: Make it easier.
0: Yeah, that Matrix one this morning I wouldn't have got.
1: You didn't know Neo and Morpheus?
0: Nah, never seen Matrix.
1: I wonder if there's any Bogan kids that got named Morpheus after that.
0: Oh, that after me.
1: Be a couple. If you know a Morpheus,
0: yes.
1: Get on the phone,
0: yes.
1: 131065.
0: Great. I'm sure there's a Morpheus at one of my kids' daycares. All right.
1: Neo, put your sister down.
0: Thank you, Kip. 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
1: If I have to tell you one more time, Morpheus.

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1: That would be amazing. It really would be.
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0: Kiss 97.3. We've got Robin, Kip and Corey Oates. 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It's Georgie. And Christina in Forest Lake, you would have noticed we do all the hits, all the variety, all day.
1: I have, and it's awesome, and I listen to it all day long.
0: Oh, good. Have you got us, like, cranking at work or something?
1: At home. I'm cleaning out the pantry at the moment, so it's keeping me entertained.
0: Oh, that's
1: good
0: great.
1: Thing along.
0: Let's get you away from that pantry and win a trip a day to LA. Your chance to get in the running straight after Miles Smith, Niall Horan at Kiss. Well,

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1: 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So

0: Hey, it is Georgie this morning. Robin, Kip and Corey Oates back in breakfast. Will and Woody for the drive home. They're giving away the trip to LA and all the hits, all the variety, all day. So, back to 95 with Alanis. Yeah, she made effortless rock look the in thing, right? She had the kind of curly hair, the no makeup, the songs that are like timeless. Yep, you ought to know. You'll hear that inside the next 10 minutes.
1: I need a bloody break. Trip a day to LA.
2: It's a winning Wednesday.
1: Woohoo! Thank you, Kim.
0: Alrighty, let's do it. A trip a day to LA. It's a winning Wednesday. I've got a 30-second timer here. I will start it and answer as many calls as I can to get as many of you in the running to win this trip a day to LA. Justine in Newby, you're in the running.
3: Awesome, thank you.
0: And to Terry in Vicky Point, have you been to LA before?
4: Yes, I went once about 30 years ago.
0: Oh, that's too long ago. We've got to get you back there.
4: It'd be nice for the wife and I to go to our wedding anniversary.
0: Nice one. Terry, let's get you in the running then, hey?
4: All right then, thank you very much.
0: And Gerhard in Fernie Grove, you're in the boarding lounge for LA.
5: That would be awesome. Thank you so much.
0: And let's throw Michael, Courtney in Capalaba, and Tim in Indro. You're in the boarding lounge for LA.
6: Oh, my God. Thank you. Best day ever.
0: Awesome. Will and Woody, they'll be calling our winner back this afternoon. Tinseltown awaits. Fly United Airlines to Los Angeles and step into the spotlight. Book at united.com. It's a winning Wednesday. I'll take a whole other bunch of callers very soon. Listen for United captain Corey Oates, his boarding call. It could play in minutes. Keep it on Kiss.
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1: More than words is all.
0: Oh, yes. Let's go back to 91. This is the sort of stuff you get now. Extreme. More than words you'll get inside the next 10 minutes.
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2: Woohoo! Thank you, Kim.
0: Yeah, this is hectic. I'm loving it. We are taking as many callers as we can and getting them in the boarding lounge, giving you a shot at winning a trip a day to LA flying United Flight 97.3 every hour. Nikki, though, was one of the big winners. You got the call from Will and Woody. How was that?
5: I was in shock. I was, like, in disbelief. I didn't think that they would call me at all.
0: Well, it shows to everyone that dreams can come true. Hey, when you go, what are the hotspots? What do you want to do?
5: Disneyland, definitely on the bucket list.
0: Yeah. That's like no matter what age you are, hey, you just got to tick it off
5: Disneyland
0: in life.
5: Yeah, for everyone. Yeah, for sure.
0: Have an awesome time, Nikki.
5: Thank you so much. I appreciate it.
0: All righty. Now, you need to do what Nikki did. Listen out for United captain Corey Oates, the boarding call. It could happen in minutes. Have 13-1065 ready to ring me. And then I whack a 30-second timer on today and take as many people as I can and put them in the running to win a trip a day to LA. You got to keep it on Kiss.
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0: Ray at Kiss 97.3. It is Georgie. 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
0: Well, that's got to be one of the best I've heard in a while. 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

0: It is Georgie, and we've got Robin, Kip and Corey Oates back in breakfast. Angie in Durack, you happy about that?
1: Oh my God, I was at the Friday Wendy's Agro ice cream event with Corey, Kip and Robin. I was there like paparazziing them. It was so amazing, so I'm so glad they're back. I'm loving it, and I want more Ella Langley on the playlist rotation, maybe even a bit of Riley Green.
0: Okay, you're a country music girl.
1: Well, just recently, modern country, and that's why I want to go to the US as well, so I can go and see them.
0: Well, I can definitely sort that with a trip a day to LA, winning Wednesday, giving you a heap of chances to win. It happens next.

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0: It's Georgie. And no other station in Brisbane is taking you from Adele too. If you be my bodyguard, I can be your long lost. Yeah, Paul Simon. This song is 40 years old this year. I can call you Betty, Betty when you call me. Still got it, right? All the hits, all the variety, all day. It plays next at Kiss.
1: I need a body break. Trip a day to LA.
2: It's a winning Wednesday.
1: Woohoo! Thank you, Kiss.
0: Yes, you heard correctly. I have a 30-second timer here, and for this winning Wednesday, when I kick it off, I'm going to answer as many calls as I can because I want to put lots of people in the running to win a trip a day to LA. United Flight 97.3, Will and Woody. They'll call the winner back the Savo. So, Brisbane, let's try and get you there. Starting with Laura in Mango Hill, you are in the running.
3: Oh, thank you so much.
0: Hayley in Collingwood Park, do you want to go on a holiday to LA?
4: Yes, I do.
0: Let's get you in the boarding lounge.
4: Woohoo, thank you, that's amazing.
0: And let's put Sharon in Carina, Sarah in Goodna, and hey, Peter in Park Ridge, you're in the running to be in LA.
5: Thank you very much.
0: Let's squeeze in one more. Giselle in 17 Mile Rocks, how does LA sound?
6: Friggin' amazing.
0: Anything in particular you want to do there?
6: Everything and anything. To be honest, I'd love to take my brother. He's a massive fan of the gridiron. I would love to take him over there.
0: Oh, nice. All right, let's get you in the running.
6: Woohoo! Thank you.
0: There you go. Tinseltown awaits. Fly United Airlines to Los Angeles and step into the spotlight. Book at united.com all day. It's a winning Wednesday. When we play again, I'll start that timer and take as many callers as I can and get you in the boarding lounge to win a trip a day to LA. Keep listening for United captain Corey Oates. 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

0: Kiss 97.3, Robin, Kip and Corey. They're back in breakfast. And from one pop princess to another. Oh, a bit of Kylie. All the hits, all the variety, all day. Yeah, I love this. But coming up, after the news at midday, we go back in history. Three songs from the 80s and 90s. We're going to kick off with Kylie for a very special reason. I will tell you why next.
1: Triple J. I need a bloody break. Triple J to LA.
2: It's a winning Wednesday.
1: Woohoo! Thank you, Kim.
0: Yeah, that's right. For today and today only, I'm putting as many people as I can in the running to win a trip a day to LA, boarding United Flight 97.3. 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
0: I think she was a bit shocked there, wasn't she? 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
21: Brisbane traffic.
22: Brisbane traffic. In Strathpine, got a crash Spitfire Avenue around Buckby Street. It's also got a crash yet to be cleared away, Mount Lindsay Highway around Hines Road through Jimboomba, and a multi-vehicle crash Belmont Gateway southbound around Meadowlands Road. Debris Logan Motorway westbound through Carroll Park, and also got some delays Gympie Road, Castle Line. At 7-Eleven, choose from a select range of hot food and drinks for just $6. Yes, just $6. You've got a deal at 7-Eleven. T's and C's apply. The Kiss Car, shower 2 today, top of 26 right now. It is 26 degrees in the city. That's Kiss Traffic and Weather together.
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25: Brisbane's latest info.
26: Now.
25: Afternoon, I'm Jess Kennedy. Well, the PM's announced the upcoming budget will include a $10 billion package to ensure Australia's fuel and fertiliser security. Anthony Albanese making the announcement after wrapping up another meeting of National Cabinet focusing on the issue. He says the package will include a permanent government-owned fuel security reserve of around 1 billion litres.
27: This will support an overall expansion of Australia's onshore fuel reserves to ensure at least 50 days of fuel supply and storage of diesel and aviation fuel.
25: Federal police have confirmed some so-called ISIS brides will be arrested when they return to Australia. 13 ISIS-linked Australians are planning to return from Syria tomorrow, including 9 kids. Caught today for a man charged over a fatal crash northwest of Brizzy. It's alleged the 31-year-old was driving a stolen ute when it collided head-on with another car at Woodford. The 60-year-old driver of that car died at the scene. The man is charged with manslaughter. And it turns out Queensland's top public primary school's right here in Brizzy, with Sunnybank Hills State School topping the list. And entertainment news, Billie Eilish's new gig, the details in just a minute.
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25: Yeah, Billie Eilish has teamed up with James Cameron for her new 3D concert film, Hit Me Hard and Soft, which drops in cinemas tomorrow. Billie takes over the Smallsies show this afternoon from 3 p.m. Your sport check in a sec.
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25: Aussie tennis star Talia Gibson's through to the second round of the Italian Open after defeating Martina Trevisan 6-4, love 6, 6-3 in Rome. Next up, she'll take on Russian 19th seed Diana Schneider, who won their last meeting at the Australian Open. The Kiss Cast is next.
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25: A shower or two on the Kiss Cast, reaching a top of 26 degrees, partly cloudy tomorrow, hitting 27. Right now it's 25 at Bulimba, 24 at Pallara. And we're giving away a trip a day to LA. 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
0: Georgie here. All the hits, all the variety, all day. But it is lunchtime, so we go back in history. Three songs from the 80s and 90s. So we've got a bit of Kate Bush on the way. Aerosmith from 98. But we thought we'd kick off with some Kylie because it's huge news. Netflix have made a Kylie documentary and it looks so good.
35: They're convincing me to let you in.
36: And the Grammy goes to...
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1: I became frustrated.
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1: 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I felt removed from my body. I was so scared of what was ahead of me.
0: Doesn't it sound great? Now, the trailer actually goes for like nearly 3 minutes. That was just a snippet. It looks awesome. Netflix, it'll be out May 30. The Kylie documentary. So we thought, let's kick off with some Kylie. This one's actually from 2002. We're breaking some rules here, but it's one of our faves. Love at First Sight. This is Kistery at Kiss 97.3.

0: Kiss 97.3 with Aerosmith, Robin, Kip and Corey back in breakfast, and Sonia in Springfield. All the hits, all the variety, all day. You happy?
1: It's great because still getting some of the new stuff, but some of the old ones are some really good bangers that I haven't heard in a while, so I'm loving it.
0: Great. Well, we go hard with the old bangers at this time every day. Kistery, three songs from the 80s and 90s back to back. So let's keep it rolling with Kate Bush running up that hill at Kiss 97.3.

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0: Olivia Dean on Kiss 97.3. All the hits, all the variety, all day. So Crowded House from 92. We'll get on in a second. And we've got Robin, Kip and Corey back in breakfast. This morning, Robin had some interesting stats and things got a little bit wild.
1: The happiest couples do it 5 times a month. So, on average, once a week and one more, so it wasn't predictable.
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0: 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Okay, so tomorrow is Dial and Dare Day. 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

0: Craig David, how cool was he? Back in 2000, Kiss 97.3, it's Georgie. You get Robin, Kip and Corey in breakfast, Will and Woody for the drive home at 4, and all the hits, all the variety, all day. So you'll get... Oh, I love a bit of PK. I've seen him at the Red Hot Summer Tour before, and that is coming back, Sandstone Point. May 23, if you do yourself a favour, I reckon, go and buy a ticket. And if you can't, stick around for Dumb Things. It plays next.
1: I need a bloody break.
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3: It's a winning Wednesday.
0: Oh, this is so good. I jumped onto ChatGPT because, I'm sorry, don't we all use it quite a bit these days? I use it heaps. I'm like, how do I fix this? What's wrong with me? Diagnose me. So for LA, I said, what are the top three things to do if you go there? One of them was the Griffith Observatory, which I've been to because it gives you the best view of the Hollywood sign. You got to do it. Whatever you want to do in LA, we can get you there. With a trip a day to LA, Will and Woody. They call the winner back this afternoon, and it's winning Wednesday, which means I'm putting more and more people in the running today. Have a listen. Oh, who have we got? Laurel, Shannon, Tim, Cameron, all in.
4: Awesome. Thank you.
5: 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Thank you very much.
6: 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Thank you. Best day ever.
7: Oh, thank you so much. Woohoo. Thank you. That's amazing. Woohoo. Thank you.
0: How good are the woohoos and the thank yous? Plenty more to come, Brisbane. 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

0: Kiss 97.3, it's Georgie, and you get Robin, Kip and Corey back in breakfast, and... You're still the one I love. Oh, what a song from Shania. Because we do all the hits, all the variety, all day. So we'll get this on inside the next 10 minutes. But first, let's try and get people to LA.
1: I need a bloody break.
2: Trip a day to LA.
3: It's a winning Wednesday.
1: Woohoo! Thank you, Kim.
0: That's right. On a winning Wednesday, I have a 30-second timer here. I'm going to kick it off and answer as many calls as I can. Everyone I chat to gets in the running to win a trip a day to LA. We are going to head to Atkinson's Dam and start with Laurel. You need a holiday to LA?
4: I really do.
0: Awesome. Let's get you in that boarding lounge.
4: Excellent. Thank you.
0: And Sharon in Cornubia. Let's try and get you to LA.
5: That would be amazing.
0: Jeanette in Woolloongabba. You're in that boarding lounge.
6: Awesome. Thank you so much.
0: And Cameron in Cornubia, Georgia in Upper Coomera, Jacinta in Vicky Point. You're all on the standby list for LA.
7: Awesome. Thank you.
0: Stacey in Kalanga. You're in the boarding lounge.
8: Ah, it's so exciting. Thank you. Oh, my God. LA would be amazing.
0: Oh, what do you want to do when you first get there?
8: Oh, shopping, tattoos, go out and party.
0: Okay, you're my girl. Let's try and get you to LA, hey?
8: Yes, please. Manifesting. Thank you.
0: There you go. A winning Wednesday. A whole bunch of people in Brizzy in with a shot to win their way to LA. We do it again so soon. Tinseltown awaits. Fly United Airlines to Los Angeles and step into the spotlight. Book at united.com. In fact, in minutes, listen out for United captain Corey Oates, his boarding call, and win a trip to LA, the holiday of a lifetime. Keep it on Kiss.
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0: trip a day to LA. 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Hard no. Walking Santa Monica Pier. 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

0: Gaga, Kiss 97.3, Starship, We Built This City. 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
0: That is a really good one today. 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This is where Corey makes a phone call to someone random and has to perform a challenge. It's very amusing. Tomorrow, it is a Mother's Day special. Tune in. That'll be at around 7 o'clock. 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

0: trip a day to LA. Another team's meeting. Hard no. Walking Santa Monica Pier. Yes, please. Escape the everyday for LA. Just call 13-1065.
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0: transported there back to 1995 with CDB. All the hits, all the variety, all day. It is Georgie. We've got Robin, Kip and Corey back in breakfast. Jeanette in Woolloongabba, what's happening?
1: Can I just say, not only am I happy that, you know, Robin, Kip and Corey are back, but your show is amazing as well. Oh. I really love listening to you from 10 till 3.
0: Oh, that is so nice, Jeanette. It's like I've paid you for that comment. I really haven't.
1: No. You're always dishing out the nice compliments to the morning crew, but your program, I just love your program, is just as good.
0: Oh, well, I reckon the music makes it. Some 80s from George Harrison in two songs. This is Ella Langley, Choosing Texas at Kiss.

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0: Kiss 97.3. Robin, Kip and Corey, they're back in breakfast. Will and Woody for the drive home from four. All the hits, all the variety, all day. Yeah, we need a bit of Blink, I reckon. From 1999, you'll hear All the Small Things next.
1: I need a bloody break. Trip a day to LA.
2: It's a winning Wednesday.
1: Woohoo! Thank you, Kim.
0: All right, on this winning Wednesday, I've got a timer here. I'm going to kick it off and answer as many calls as I can. Everyone I chat to gets in the running to win today's trip a day to LA, United Flight 97.3. We are starting in Strathpine. Shelley, let's get you in the running for the trip a day to LA.
3: Awesome. That's fantastic. Thank you.
0: And I've got Catherine on the GC. Let's get you in that boarding lounge for LA.
4: Woohoo! That would be amazing.
0: Jackie in Birkdale, you're now in the running to go to LA. Oh,
5: terrific. Thank you.
0: Neil in Strathpine. Monica in Birkdale, you're in that boarding lounge to LA.
6: Yes, please.
0: And let's squeeze in one more. Rachel in Arundel, would you like to go to LA?
7: I would love to.
0: Awesome. Anything in particular you want to do there?
7: I want to go to CBS Studios and maybe watch the Bold and the Beautiful.
0: That's fun. I hadn't thought of that. You can see something being filmed.
7: Yeah, love it.
0: Let's get you in the boarding lounge, hey?
7: Thank you.
0: Tinseltown awaits. Fly United Airlines to Los Angeles and step into the spotlight. 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All right, the winning Wednesday continues. Listen for United captain Corey Oates, his boarding call. Keep 13 1065 ready. All right, ring when you hear it. It could happen in minutes. And get yourself to LA. 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
8: Brisbane traffic. Afternoon, Brisbane. Got reports of a crash southbound the Gateway Motorway just after Mount Gravatt Capalaba Road at Rochedale. Delays really starting to build with that one there. And got a car on fire, Caxton Street, left lane just opposite Chapel Street and Petrie Terrace. With Hyundai Prius, enjoy early deals on a range of new and demonstrator models, like the i30 sedan hybrid from $34,990 drive away at your participating Hyundai dealer. The Kiss cars, a shower or two, otherwise fine, partly cloudy afternoon for Brisbane. Right now, 24 degrees, and that's Kiss traffic and weather together.
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0: Kiss 97.3. All the hits, all the variety, all day. Oh, what a pump-up song. Yeah, getting you prepared for school pickup in an hour or so. You can survive it. Robin, Kip and Corey Oates, they're back in Brekkie too. But I will get Eye of the Tiger on inside the next 10 minutes.
1: My name's Brody.
2: My name is Tegan.
3: And I'm going to LA.
1: And I'm going to LA.
2: And I'm going to LA thanks to Kiss.
0: Yeah, that's right. And today is Winning Wednesday. This is where I have a 30-second timer and I answer as many calls as I can and just put heaps of people in the boarding lounge who could possibly win this trip a day to LA. Will and Woody, they will announce the winner from 4 o'clock, the Savo. So you got to get involved. A lot of happy winners so far.
2: Hey, it's Karen.
1: Hey, my name is Brody.
2: Hey, my name's Sarah.
1: And I just won a trip to LA.
2: And I just won a trip to LA.
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5: Man, I need to get a passport.
0: Yeah, you really do. Have it ready to go. I did say earlier I used ChatGPT to tell me the top three things to do in LA. Another one that it said was just relaxing at Santa Monica Pier. Yeah, that sounds good. So keep on listening for United Captain Corey Oates, his boarding call, 131065, when it happens, and it could happen in minutes. 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

0: Back in Brekkie. It's Georgie. Billie Eilish. We know her.
1: Duh.
0: Yeah, this is huge. Coming up at 3 o'clock, The Smallsy Show has Billie Eilish. Yep. She's taking over with Smallsy. This song was the first song to go number one in the States from an artist born in the 2000s. Sorry to make you feel old. And we love this one, Birds of a Feather from Billie Eilish. So don't go anywhere. You got to hear the chat because she has a movie coming out, like a doco, all about her. So we'll find out the goss on that. Billie Eilish on The Smallsy Show, 3 o'clock. You don't want to miss it. 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

0: Kip and Corey in Breakfast from 6. And Lisa and Karina, we now do all the hits, all the variety, all day.
1: I absolutely love it. 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I'll never change.
0: Oh, that's good. 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That would be the icing on the cake, listening to us. 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

0: are not happy.
1: They are not happy. They are not having a good time. Ah, don't you love it, married couples fighting?
2: It's the incredible Jacob Elordi.
3: You want me to stop?
1: You know who was nowhere to be seen yesterday at the Met Gala who should have been there? That was our very own and friend of the show, Jacob Elordi.
4: Yeah.
1: Apparently not there because he's broken his foot. He's suffering from a mystery foot injury so bad that he had to pull out of also not only the Met Gala, but he's going to be part of the Cannes Film Festival later this month. He was on some competition jury. Only 9 people get picked for it. He says it's impossible for him because he physically can't walk. Sending our prayers. Light a candle for Jacob Elordi.
5: G'day, it's Robert Irwin.
1: Now, this is weird. Last one for you. Our fearless wildlife warrior that is Robert Irwin.
4: King.
1: He could wrestle a snake, take out a goanna. But he has one thing he's terrified of, and apparently it's not an animal. Here is his weird phobia. Are you ready for this? I don't know. By the way, before I reveal this, I don't know whether I call bull crap on this stuff. This is so strange. These people who have weird phobias, I don't understand it. Here we go.
6: I actually do have a phobia.
3: Give it to me.
6: Broken glass. Broken. If I hear, I can't even think about it. If I hear a glass break, I'll leave the venue. Like, I'm out.
3: Really?
6: No.
3: What? Really? Really?
6: Nah. I'll jump on a crocodile, mate. I will not pick up broken glass.
1: Is this real? Because you know when people say they've got a phobia? Like those people who say they're scared of clowns. I've always thought, that's crap. You're not scared of a clown. You just like the idea of having, because everyone loves to have something, you know? Oh, what's your thing? Oh, I'm scared of clowns. What's your thing? What are you scared of?
4: A sinkhole opening up.
1: Yeah, but when you say you're scared of a sinkhole.
4: Okay, maybe not scared, but yes. It's an irrational fear. Okay. Like you're just going to be driving down a road one day. Oh, swallowed up by a sinkhole. Yeah. Gone.
1: You got an irrational fear.
7: Yeah, I don't like lots of little holes clumped together. I just looked up the name of it and I started gagging.
1: What do you mean? What's
7: it's
1: your...
7: called trypophobia.
1: Of little circles.
7: It's like seeing clusters of holes in
1: dumb.
7: Flowers.
1: This is so crap. This is not even real. You're making...
7: Sorry, you're so fearless.
1: I am scared of nothing. I am scared of nothing. You know, I'm going to put the call out, 131065. If you have one of these phobias, but I want a debilitating phobia, like... Not one of the people who are scared of clowns. Do the clowns make you cry? You know, do circles make you cry? Or is it not that? Would you run away
7: from
1: it?
7: No, I start gagging and I have to look away.
1: So weird.
7: Like the center of a sunflower, my worst nightmare.
4: A crumpet?
7: Yeah, crumpets can't. I can shut my eyes and eat it, but don't.
1: Wow,
7: don't.
1: A crumpet would be a hate crime for you, right? Mm-hmm. With all the little holes everywhere. Okay, 131065. I just want to, I'm calling this is shit. This is not true. This stuff doesn't happen. We'll take your calls in a second.
8: We're back in minutes.
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11: Traffic control on scene with burst water main repairs at Morningside, Lytton Road, lanes at Junction Road roundabout. There's metal debris to watch for at Slacks Creek, the M1 northbound lanes before Watland Street, and a broken down car at M1 on ramp southbound. It's on the shoulder from Stapleton Jacobswell Road. Jackpot wins that start with as little as $2 with a massive $40 million jackpot on the line every 3 minutes. Why wait? Download the KinoGo app and start playing for your chance to win big. The Kiss Cast is 17 tonight, top of 27 tomorrow, and partly cloudy. 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
33: 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See you at the bar, you was hardly talking. That's when I knew that your heart was scarring. 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Like, wait, babe, let me...

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0: Yeah, the girls from Cat's Eye, they're going to be here tomorrow afternoon. They're going to be taking over, co-hosting with me. If you don't know who Cat's Eye are, honestly, get to know them real quick because their fans are super passionate. They're doing a show Friday in Melbourne at Festival Hall. I got flights and accommodation to get you to Melbourne if you're not there already. Did they not just break a record too, by the way? When they did Coachella at the Sahara stage, they broke a record there.
4: Yeah.
0: They got nominated for a Grammy earlier this year. They played at the Grammys. It's their first trip ever to Australia. Their fans are called icons. Let's speak to an icon and give them some good news. Hello, Tiffany.
5: Oh my God, hi.
0: Hello.
5: What'd
0: you
5: get?
0: What do you do with yourself? Tell me.
5: I work for an airline. I do the safety operations.
0: Oh, you go. Oh, and then cross. Cabin crew cross check.
5: Yes, I do the cross checks, and I make sure everyone's safe.
0: All
5: and,
0: right. Lovely.
5: Yeah.
0: Well, make sure you're in Melbourne if you can.
5: Oh my God. Yeah,
0: on Friday, because I'm giving you 2 tickets to Cat's Eye. Two tickets, Cat's Eye. You're there, Tiffany. Have an amazing show.
5: Oh, thank you so much.
0: And they're going to be here tomorrow afternoon on the radio. So much you don't even know. Just make sure you just cross, do double cross arm. What do they say on the plane,
5: Cross check, close cabin, please close all doors. Yeah,
0: just make sure you do that, all right? Don't get too excited. You forget how to do it. Enjoy Cat's Eye on Friday. And then tonight, 7 o'clock, I'm going to be back on the radio with an encore interview play of Billie Eilish. The videos of Billie Eilish on the show, they're up on the socials. Will and Woody next.
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29: Water main repairs for Lytton Road at Junction Road roundabout at Morningside. There are changed traffic conditions with crews on scene. There's a car broken down at Redbank, Ipswich Motorway eastbound. Did make it onto the right shoulder before the Mine Street exit, and also one broken down westbound on the right shoulder before Harcourt Road overpass. Power up Android at Telstra. 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The Kisscast down to 18 tonight, top of 27 tomorrow and partly cloudy. Will and Woody driving you home next on Kiss.
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33: Afternoon, I'm Jess Kennedy. Well, emergency services have rescued a person from the top floor of a multi-storey inner Brisbane building after fire broke out. Multiple crews were called to the scene in Milton. The blaze has since been brought under control. A man charged with manslaughter over a fatal crash northwest of Brisbane has had his case mentioned in court. A 31-year-old's accused of being behind the wheel of a stolen ute when it collided head-on with another car, killing an aged care nurse at Woodford. The man was remanded in custody with the case adjourned to next month. The Deputy Premier has slammed the federal government's decision to scrap funding for Inland Rail due to cost blowouts. Brisbane would have been connected to Melbourne under the plan. Jared Blais says scrapping it is the wrong decision.
35: This Inland Rail would have taken hundreds of thousands of trucks off the road. It would have backed our agriculture and horticultural sector.
33: And the PM's announced a $10 billion fuel security package will be included in next week's federal budget. In entertainment news, Robert injured while dancing. The details in just a minute.
36: So, if you need to get to the airport,
0: catch the train. 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Remember, catch the train, make the plane. Airtrain. Woo!
33: Yeah, Robert Irwin's revealed he broke his foot not long after winning Dancing with the Stars. The wildlife warrior telling Jimmy Fallon that he was actually trying to recreate one of the dancers at home and slammed his foot into a stone fireplace while doing the jive. He says it was humiliating. Your sport check in a sec.
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33: Titans rookie Cooper Bye has bolted into Maroons contention. The 19-year-old's apparently impressed Queensland coach Billy Slater. Bye says getting a call-up would be the dream.
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33: A shower or two on the Kiss Cast, reaching a top of 26 degrees. Partly cloudy tomorrow, hitting 27. Right now it's 24 at Jindalee, 23 at Chermside. 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
22: It's Will and Woody driving you home. Happy Wednesday, everyone. And your Wednesday could be about to get happier if you like the sound of a 2015 MacBook Pro. 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Nothing dodgy here, no trickery. You want the laptop, just offer us something. We are trying to trade our way from a psychology book to an engagement ring. It's book to bling. I'll explain more of that later. But if you want a MacBook Pro, call us or text us right now. Up next though, Wilbur. No easy way to say this, but I want to open a conversation right up next, which is going to cause some serious infighting with our team. And Elise, I'm looking at you. You're going to get particularly angry and particularly defensive.
0: Okay,
22: just try and maintain the rage. You seem indocile now, but I'm definitely going to poke the bear. Not that you're a bear. Anyway, let's get to it. It's up next on Will and Woody. First one.

0: Good afternoon, everyone. It is Will and Woody. Hope you're having a wonderful drive home, Woods.
1: Ever been to the circus in Russia, Will?
0: No.
1: You haven't?
0: No.
1: You're a well-travelled man.
0: No, I haven't. Oh, I think I've seen this story.
1: But where I want to go after the story excites me more because okay. I think the whole team is going to start fighting.
0: Oh, so, wow. That's not good.
1: You know the story. There's a circus in Russia. The fence falls when there's the tiger tamers out there. The tiger goes into the crowd. Wild.
0: Yeah, it is wild. The wildest thing about it, though, for people that haven't seen it, is the fact that a lot of people just stay seated.
1: Crazy.
0: It's like there's a couple who just sit there.
1: Russians.
0: You know what I mean? Like, it's
1: one
0: Russia.
1: One of the wild things would happen in Russia.
0: Well, I'm sure many of them have had face-to-face encounters with a bear.
1: Sure. Yeah, oh, bears.
0: Do you know what I mean? Like,
1: they're used to dangerous wildlife. That's all you were saying there. Now, Will, where I want to get to, which I think could tear apart this team, is
0: yes.
1: I want to take you to a little hypothetical situation.
0: Okay.
1: Because I always find it interesting that most of us don't know how we would be in an emergency situation or a life and death situation. We like to think that we would be brave, but I think a lot of us would turn into cowards. So, Will, I want to run a little hypothetical with you.
0: Yes.
1: We decide to take the team to a circus in Russia.
0: Yep.
1: Okay. We're all sitting in the front row, our entire radio team.
0: Yep.
1: Okay. Now, in this hypothetical, one of us dies.
0: Oh.
1: One of us gets attacked by the tiger.
0: Okay.
1: Open discussion for the team. Who do we think that should be?
0: Oh, as in like we sacrifice someone.
1: We the only way for us to get out of there is to sacrifice one person in our radio team.
2: Can I go first?
1: Oh, whoa. Okay. Wow. Okay. Well,
0: on, on the attack, which means he's worried. He's worried.
1: Go on, Tommy.
2: Well, if I was to be sacrified, that would just be homophobic.
0: You can't bring that into it. You can't bring that.
2: Why not?
0: Well, I won't be bringing that into it when I throw you. Or whoever I'm throwing. I won't be thinking about that.
2: Well, I would. If I was to die, I would be thinking Will's homophobic for throwing me in front of the tiger.
1: Yeah, but you're dead.
0: You're dead.
1: You won't think of it for too long.
0: And I'm sure they'll yeah. Look, I just don't think we can take that into consideration in this.
1: Well, we can take into consideration,
0: I might get cancelled afterwards. Yeah. It's all that.
1: Just
0: but
1: saying.
0: There's a lot there.
2: Well, now if at the end of this segment you've decided to put me in front of the line, it's out there.
1: Oh, wow. Well played, actually, Tom. Now forever we are homophobes if we sacrifice Tom. Now, that is a shame. Now, I'd like to quickly say something before we go out to other people.
0: Mm-hmm.
1: I don't think it's fair to be allowing my two young girls to be raised without a father. So that's not fair. Because I would sacrifice myself. I'm someone who goes, you know what, I've had a great life. I'm 38.
0: You're a coward.
1: No,
0: you'd
1: mate,
0: be
1: I'm
0: gone.
1: Not. No, I'm not.
0: Well, for me, the choice is obvious. Annalise, where are you at?
3: I had Tom initially, but I don't want to be homophobic. I might move to Liv.
2: Interesting from you.
1: Liv. Yeah. Okay, let's go to Liv then. So, Liv, why shouldn't it be you?
4: Because then it would be misogynistic and 25% racist.
0: Not if we get Annalise to throw you.
1: True.
0: Oh,
1: no,
0: you're throwing the race in there. Sorry, I didn't the race factors. Yeah.
1: Race.
0: Yeah.
1: What's your main factor here?
0: We're in Russia.
1: Just who deserves to die? What's your...
0: Just who would I easily live without?
1: Should we go to EP Joe?
0: Yeah.
1: Joe.
4: If we're going off workload to do with the radio show, because the radio show lives after this event, like it doesn't,
0: that's a good thing to think about.
4: The show goes on. And the show doesn't go on without me.
0: Yeah, that's a fair point. Defending yourself. No one's attacked anyone yet.
4: I would love to throw a name out there.
1: Okay.
4: Like the man Daniel.
0: Wow. Wow. Who's without an intercom?
4: I knew that before I threw him under the bus.
0: Wow. I don't even know if he's listening, to be honest. Clever. And we mentioned Mark occasionally. He's the audio producer on the show. I mean, in terms of the show going to air and the show going on, he's arguably the most pivotal cog. So
1: yep.
0: I think that's a pretty wild thing to be doing.
3: Darcy.
0: Yeah, sexy Darcy.
3: Sexy Darcy.
0: That's where my money is.
3: I can hold a camera. Sexy. I can post on socials. I know the passwords.
0: The cameras much run themselves.
1: Last in, first out.
5: Yeah, here we go. Let's think about this, right?
0: Yeah.
5: If I'm not there.
0: Yeah.
5: Who's filming you guys getting eaten by a tiger? That's a viral video.
1: We all have iPhones.
0: No, yeah. That's a good point.
5: Yeah. No, but you don't do it like me.
1: He knows the algorithms.
3: He knows vertical.
0: He's also the youngest.
1: it's definitely a factor. Although he's lived a life. He's mates with Russell Crowe. He's worked with him.
0: Yeah.
1: Worked with Liam Hemsworth.
0: Yeah.
3: So arguably, arguably, that'd be good.
0: Oh, yeah, yeah.
3: That'd be great publicity because that for the show.
1: Oh, yeah.
3: Darcy dies and then Russell Crowe sending messages to Will and Woody.
1: That's actually, because you're right. If Darcy
0: dies. Russell Crowe does the eulogy at Sexy Darcy's funeral.
5: No, but then, like, that reflects poorly on you guys that you let me get eaten.
0: It all reflects badly on us, mate. We're throwing someone to a tiger.
1: And you'll look like a hero. Duh, forever you will be a hero. And we've got footage of him in movies and whatnot.
5: You know what? I think I could take the tiger anyway. So.
3: The montage would be unbelievable.
1: Yeah, it's perfect. He's also a great actor, so he'd do a great death.
5: I'll take the tiger on. Don't even worry.
1: Don't break the hypothetical. Someone's dying here, Darcy.
0: Oh, so Darcy dies. That's what we're going to do. You're also a straight white guy. So it has to happen.
3: And single.
0: And single. Wow, Annalise, came from a single person. Yeah, wow. That's the knives are out. That's
1: pretty much saying no one will miss you, Darcy.
0: We love you, Darcy. We love you, Darcy. All right, it's decided.
6: Will and Woody's swap meet.
1: Morgan?
7: Yes?
1: That anti-wrinkle cream?
8: We traded.
9: For a 40-foot yacht!
6: Woo! Do you want our junk? Will and Woody for your drive home on Kiss. Brisbane traffic.
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12: An earlier building fire in Milton, Little Crib Street is still blocked between Milton Road and Crib Street. There are three fire engines on scene. First water main repairs at Morningside, Lytton Road, eastbound. The left lane's blocked at the Junction Road roundabout with delays from Tyne Road. And a crash at Larapinta, Paradise Road, northbound on the shoulder after the Logan motorway. So if you need to get to the airport, catch the train. 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Remember, catch the train, make the plane. Airtrain. Woo, woo! The Kiss Cast. 18 tonight, 27 tomorrow, and partly cloudy. 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
1: It's Will and Woody driving you home. Happy Wednesday, everyone. If you are just getting across this, we are doing the swap meet again. Trading items with you every single day in the hope of getting Paris's dream item. She told us earlier this week that she had a 10-year-old psychology textbook and she wants to turn that into a $10,000 engagement ring. If you've missed the journey so far, fear not. I'll recap everything right up next on Will and Woody. Plus, you'll get your chance to trade for the latest item that we've got, which I will reveal as well right up next on Will and Woody.

0: It's Will and Woody. Hope you're having a wonderful drive home. 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This time around, Woods, we are turning a psychology textbook into an engagement ring, or as we're calling it, book to bling.
1: Will and Woody's swap meet. 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
1: To treasure.
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1: From junk.
0: We traded all the way from peanuts to Paris.
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0: Deal, trade.
4: My Jeep Grand Cherokee.
0: Wow.
4: Here we go. Two return tickets to Japan.
1: To jewels.
10: 300,000 Virgin Australia points.
0: Yes! Yes! Yes! Yes!
4: I know, who would have thought?
2: And now we want to go from
4: a 10-year-old psychology textbook
2: to
4: an engagement ring so my partner can finally propose to me.
5: Let's call it Book to Bling. Genius.
4: We've been together for 4 years. We just came attached at the hip. His name is also Paris.
0: Excuse me, his name's Paris?
4: As well, yeah.
2: If you are going to take his name or that you're going to keep your name, you'll have exactly the same name.
4: Yeah, exactly the same name.
2: It's totally wild.
4: Yeah.
2: Hello, other Paris. Just to confirm, it is confusing. They're both called Paris. Was this news to you that you were about to propose?
11: No. Seems the only relevant next step forward. Okay.
2: Sounds like you're reading a written statement there, P2. Do you feel confident that Will and I can trade our way to a $10,000 engagement ring? How are you feeling about your chances?
11: I've got a huge amount of confidence in you two.
2: Thank you, P2.
0: Love that confidence, P2.
2: Michael, what would you like to offer us for the psychology book?
12: So I've got one of those Samsung picture frames that plays music.
2: Oh! Yeah. Michael, we're going to take the frame. We're taking the frame. We did a quick internet search. It is a $600 picture frame. Amanda, what would you like to offer us for the Samsung picture frame that plays music?
13: I've got an IKEA couch.
0: Couches fly off Marketplace.
2: Joy?
14: I've got a 2015 MacBook Pro. It's fully functional.
0: 2015, that's 11 years old.
2: You think couch?
0: Would you rather an 11-year-old laptop or a brand new couch?
2: Laptop.
0: We differ then.
2: We're taking the 2015 laptop, my friend.
14: Amazing.
2: Yes, you are so welcome. No worries at all. Will was trying to bluff me there and he thought that if he gave me the power, I'd flip. I haven't flipped.
0: No, I didn't think.
2: I think it's a great trade. And we've got ourselves a laptop, guys. It is a working MacBook, 16-inch. 16-inch, use it as a TV.
1: Come and make a trade. Will and Woody's swap meet.
2: Okay, so we currently have in our possession a 2015 MacBook Pro 15-inch screen, but it is at this current juncture, producer Annalise, that we have hit a minor snag.
15: Minor.
2: We've got nothing. We don't actually have the laptop.
15: Yeah, and I used a new text system we've got going on at the moment.
2: Let's bounce back, I reckon, next 24 hours.
15: Yes.
2: Let's bounce back.
15: I'm sure it's fine.
2: I'm sure it's fine as well. We're not going to officially make a trade today, though, given that we don't physically have it. So we're just going to delay things by 24 hours.
15: Yeah, and we probably put that back on Joyce and say that she probably should have texted me back.
2: Yeah, if you're listening, Joyce. If you are.
15: No, is it Joyce? Full name Joyce.
2: Her full name is Joyce, like
15: full
2: Madonna.
15: Name Joyce, but she goes by Joy.
2: Right. Okay, Joyce, if you're listening, Joyce, we are trying to get in touch with you. We want your MacBook. But 24 hours, let's just leave it a day, everyone. Yep. But I think it's okay if we open the phone lines now, 131065. I'm confident we will get the MacBook tomorrow.
15: Yep.
2: So if you want to offer us something right now for the 2015 MacBook Pro 15-inch screen, it's functioning, it's great, it'll definitely be here tomorrow, then call now or, of course, text us 0429 131065. All you have to do is offer us something else.
15: Yeah.
2: Not cash, not a service, just offer us another item on our way to hopefully a $10,000 engagement ring. Anything else to say there, AB?
15: I think you nailed it. Think you nailed it.
2: Okay.
15: Give us your items.
2: Perfect. Okay. We'll be back tomorrow for another trade.
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25: And he passes it. 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
4: Brisbane traffic.
5: First quarter main repairs still underway in Morningside, Lytton Road, eastbound. The left lane's blocked at Junction Road roundabout with delays from Tyne Road. There are also first quarter main repairs in Maruka, Tarragindi Road between Moresby Street and Lamont Street, and a heavy run for traffic on the Western Freeway from Toowong. 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The Kidscast down to 18 degrees tonight, top of 27 tomorrow and partly cloudy. 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
8: Afternoon, I'm Jess Kennedy. A person has been rescued after becoming stranded on the roof of a multi-storey building in Milton. It's after fire broke out on the upper floors of the building on Little Crib Street this afternoon. It's since been contained. The person was lowered to the ground with a cherry picker. The opposition leaders criticised the federal government's $10 billion fuel security and resilience package. The money will establish a 1 billion litre dual reserve to make sure we have 50 days of fuel, diesel and jet fuel. But Angus Taylor says that doesn't go far enough.
10: We've said that the MSA should get to 60 days and that'll take the totals up towards that 90 days we want to see. So, I mean, we've been saying that for some time. I've laid out a pathway to do it.
8: Two people have been charged after an allegedly stolen vehicle was tracked through Logan to Ipswich, and the federal government's confirmed that some of the ISIS brides will be arrested when they arrive back in the country. In entertainment news, Billie Eilish talks new music with Smallsy. The details in just a minute.
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8: Billie Eilish has spoken to Smallsy about her upcoming movie. She co-directed the 3D film of her Hit Me Hard and Soft tour with Titanic and Avatar director James Cameron, which is out in cinemas tomorrow. She's also told Smallsy she's working on new music.
12: Yes, we are halfway through making it and I am loving it. 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
8: Maroons debutante Phoenix Rain Hippie has been ruled out of the Women's Origin Game 2 with a hamstring injury. Scans after Game 1 have sidelined the outside back for next Thursday's showdown at Suncorp. The Kisscast is next.
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8: Partly cloudy on the Kisscast, heading for an overnight low of 18 degrees. Partly cloudy tomorrow, hitting 27. Right now it's 24 at Paddington, 24 at Cannon Hill. And wake up and win thousands of dollars every morning with Robin, Kib and Corey Oates. 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

0: Will and Woody driving you home. And right now, Wilbur, we are joined by one of our favourite comedians of all time, Susie Eddie Izzard.
1: Now, Susie Eddie, we were just talking about the
2: Death Star canteen.
1: I was going to play a little bit of audio of it.
3: But there must have been a Death Star canteen, yeah? There must have been a cafeteria downstairs in between battles where Darth Vader could just chill and go down. I will have the penne alla arrabbiata. You'll need a tray. Do you know who I am? Vader. Darth Vader. Lord Vader. I can kill you with a single thought. But you'll still need a tray.
1: I just think it's one of the best bits of stand-up I've ever heard. Eddie, is that going to be in the remix tour?
4: It is, but the remix is that they're all remixed. So in that, you see who says, do you know who I am? And she now goes, the woman behind the counter goes, yes. And he goes, right? And he goes, you're Kenny from the fifth floor. What? Kenny from the fifth floor. I was told Kenny from the fifth floor going to come down, dress up weird and order some food. Who is Kenny from the fifth? You're Kenny from the fifth floor. This is not weird. I wear this. Oh, have you got a motorbike? This is not a motorbike helmet. And then it goes into that. Oh, you're a German First World War soldier. It is based on a German First War. But we took the spikes off. No spike. It's different to the German. So it goes into that. So if people think it's going to go away, it doesn't go. That's then Mr. Cool. Stevens comes in. Bro. But Mr. Rodriguez comes in as well. And and also the woman who wrote The Birds, Daphne Du Maurier. She comes
2: into the Death Star canteen.
4: Yeah, well, her granddaughter is in charge of HR. And she's writing a sequel to The Birds, in which time, this time, the birds win. And
2: that is great.
4: So the tray is in there and sort of stuff. I've got to get Jeff Vader back in there as well. But it depends which night. Each night I did a different version.
2: Oh, so that really? Was cool.
4: So now I should say, so that's the comedy version. But because our time is limited today,
2: yes.
4: I should say that I come back and I do a fairly dramatically serious, hellish The Tragedy of Hamlet where everyone dies. Spoiler alert, everyone bloody dies except for one person. And at the end, I think there's almost no one on the stage. Well, if there's any me, because it is a solo performance, but lots of people are doing solo performances, so there's nothing unusual about that. But it's just had these rave reviews, and so to Australia I have come to bring my wonderful work and my wonderful work. I'm saying it myself, although I say it myself. But the people seem to. It's a bit controversial. Some people didn't agree that I should be doing this solo, but I just thought, no, I'll do it. And people love it because we're doing it for people. We didn't design it for critics. We designed it for people, and most of the critics are just digging it hugely. And yeah, so we're loving it.
2: Oh, that's so awesome. Congrats, Susie, and good luck for all your shows. Woody and I were just saying in the break then, like, we're just so impressed by everything that you are. You're just awesome. I mean, like, we could talk to you forever. So clever.
4: Well, thank you.
2: So talented.
4: I would love to talk to
2: you. But you got to get out of here. So thank you so much for joining us.
4: Cheers. Packing calls me in a funny way. Okay.
2: Bye, Susie.
4: See ya.
2: See
4: ya.
2: See you later. Bye.
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10: The reverse water main repairs at Morningside, Lytton Road eastbound in the left lane at Junction Road roundabout with delays from Tyne Road. Traffic controls on scene. An earlier building fire still causing problems at Milton for Little Crib Street. It's blocked between Milton Road and Crib Street. 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The Kiss Cast down to 18 tonight, top of 27 tomorrow and partly cloudy conditions. This is Will and Woody for the drive home on Kiss.
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38: What are you going to tell me about the traffic again?
39: Choo choo choo!
0: Oh, yeah. Will and Woody driving you home, and all this week you are dedicating the tune to your mum for Mother's Day, of course, this Sunday. And you can celebrate her with an Indota gift card this Mother's Day, gifting massages, facials and skincare, or all of it. Put it into a package. Today, Caitlin is dedicating Savage Garden. Great choice, Caitlin, to her mum. And right up next, we have a trip to give away. To go to LA. It's Will and Woody.

0: Truth almighty. Every day, we are giving away trips to LA. You and a mate, flights all sorted, accommodation sorted, spending money. Tinseltown awaits. 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So the way to get involved is just listen to us throughout the day. You get yourself in the boarding lounge. You hang there. Not actually, like you just did a metaphorical boarding lounge. And then we call one of you back every single day in our radio show. So I've got a number here. If you're in the boarding lounge, get excited. I might be calling you.
1: Good afternoon, Charlie speaking.
0: Good afternoon. Woody speaking. You're live on radio, Charlie.
1: Ah, cheers.
0: Yes. What are you up to, mate?
1: Driving a truck at the moment.
0: Driving the truck. Okay, well, hopefully you can... You've pulled up?
1: Yep.
0: Okay, yeah. good, because you're potentially about to get pretty excited and you're going to want to fist pump both of those arms, my man, because you're going to L.A.
1: I'm going to L.A.
0: You are, mate. You're going to L.A. On us.
1: Oh, yeah, great. I'm excited.
0: I can hear that, mate. I can hear. You sound like Big Kev. I'm excited. Remember Big Kev? mate, who are you going to take to L.A. with you?
1: Either my wife or my daughter.
0: Okay. And the producer told me that your daughter's had a bit of bad luck lately. So does it really lift her spirits to go to L.A.?
1: Yeah. Yeah, she's up at Schoon and she threw a job in and I'm actually going up there tomorrow.
0: I reckon a trip to L.A. will definitely lift her spirits. So, Charlie, you have an extraordinary time in L.A. with your daughter.
1: I will. Thank you very much.
0: Good on you, mate. Happy trucking. Okay. Give us a honk. You bloody ripper. That's awesome. Righto, see you, Charlie, if you want to be honking. Just like Charlie down the freeway there, then just listen to us all day. Get in the boarding lounge, and then we call one of you back.
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7: A three-vehicle nose to tail, two cars and a moped. Sandgate Road, southbound, on ramp. It's in the left lane from Toombul Road at Virginia. There is congestion for Toombul Road from Northgate Road. Burst water main repairs still happening in Morningside, Lytton Road, eastbound in the left lane at Junction Road, roundabout. Australia's biggest Keno jackpot is yours for the taking. With $40 million on the line every 3 minutes, your dream win could be just one play away. Download the Keno Go app today. The Kiss Cast, down to 18 tonight, top of 27 tomorrow and partly cloudy. 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
8: I'm Rana Hussein. Queensland and New South Wales have made minor changes for Game 2 of the Women's Origin at Suncorp Stadium. Maroons rookie Phoenix Rain Hippie is ruled out of next Thursday's clash with a hamstring injury, while Kaylee Joseph and Mackenzie Wheeler are being monitored for concussion. The Blues have named debutante Rima Butler on the bench, with Kezzy Apps elevated to the starting side. Melbourne Vixens have hit a major milestone, the Super Netball Club surpassing 10,000 members for the first time, and the WNBL has appointed Opals legend Lauren Jackson as its chief strategy and basketball partnerships officer.
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0: Will and Woody driving you home, and we have to get out of here. I think the one thing we quickly need to address before we go home, Wilbur,
1: yeah,
0: is the swap meet that we're currently doing, going from book to bling.
1: Humped.
0: We started at the start of this week with a psychology textbook. We are trying for a woman called Paris to go from the psychology textbook to a $10,000 engagement ring. Right now, we have in our hot little hands a 2015 MacBook Pro laptop. 15-inch screen, crystal clear, heaps of RAM, it functions. No issues, no faults with it. Slight speed hump in that, though, in that we haven't actually physically received the MacBook Pro. So we didn't actually make a trade today. But 24 hours from now, so tomorrow's show, we will be trading for the 2015 MacBook Pro. So if you've got an item that you would like to trade for the MacBook Pro, just ask yourself the question, could you use a laptop in your household? And I imagine for most of you, it's a yes. Just offer us something. Offer us anything lying around your house. Text us. If that is you and you want to make a trade, the number is 0429 131065. Text anytime. We've got producer Annalise. You're on the texties all night, Annalise.
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25: Brisbane traffic.
26: There's a car broken down the M1 southbound on the shoulder before Main Street at Eagleby, and a crash at Belmont Gateway Motorway southbound before Old Cleveland Road. Also been a crash in Oxley, Blunder Road northbound. The left lane's blocked at Factory Road before the Ipswich Motorway. Celebrate Mother's Day at Dan Murphy's. 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The Kiss Cast. Down to 18 tonight, top of 27 tomorrow, and partly cloudy. That's Kiss traffic and weather together.
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29: Evening, I'm Jess Kennedy. Investigations have already wrapped up after a fire was sparked at a multi-storey inner Brisbane building. A worker had to be rescued from the roof in Milton, with crews managing to bring the blaze under control this arvo. It's understood welding sparks caused the fire to break out. A man charged with manslaughter over a fatal crash northwest of Brisbane's had his case mentioned in court. The 31-year-old's accused of being behind the wheel of a stolen ute when it collided head-on with another car, killing an aged care nurse at Woodford. The man has been remanded in custody with the case adjourned to next month. Federal police have confirmed some so-called ISIS brides will be arrested when they return to Australia. 13 ISIS-linked Australians are planning to return from Syria tomorrow, including 9 kids. And the state government's putting $2.1 million towards a giant zip line over the Brisbane River. And in the latest on celebs from Smallsy's Hot Minute, a surprising outcome in the Lively Baldoni battle. Details in just a minute.
31: Australia's biggest Keno jackpot is just a moment away. Every 3 minutes, you have a chance to win up to $40 million. Download the Keno Go app and play today.
29: Yeah, TMZ is reporting that no money was exchanged in the lawsuit settlement between Blake Lively and Justin Baldoni, except for their lawyers. The It Ends With Us co-stars ended their legal battle earlier this week, 2 weeks before the case was due to go to trial. Your sport check in a sec.
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29: South's flyer Alex Johnson is set to join the PNG Chiefs from 2028. The NRL all-time leading try scorer says representing his heritage was the driving force.
33: Obviously having my PNG heritage was almost like a duty or an obligation. When the team got announced, I felt like I had to go over there and just to represent my family, my nan, as best I can.
29: The Kiss Cast is next.
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29: Partly cloudy on the KISScast, heading for an overnight low of 18 degrees. Partly cloudy tomorrow, hitting 27. Right now it's 23 degrees at Inalgra, 23 at Salisbury. And wake up and win thousands of dollars every morning with Robin, Kip and Corey Oates' Cash or Crash. 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

0: as we count down to Billie Eilish joining the Smallsy Show tonight from 7 o'clock on KISS. Continuing the non-stop music next for you, a guy who absolutely smashed it a few weeks ago at Coachella, but we didn't really hear much about it because we're all talking about Justin Bieber. Somba, incredible. Homewrecker playing in a few minutes, and that one time that Gaga and Beyonce teamed up together back in the 2000s. Remember last year there was rumours that they were going to team up again? I really hope it happens. Telephone, both of these hits, playing in the next 10 minutes on KISS.
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3: There's been a crash for Centenary Highway at White Rock. It's very heavy in the westbound direction, but there's also some slow traffic as you're heading eastbound. Still slow for the western freeway through Indooroopilly. 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The KISS cast down to 18 tonight, 27 tomorrow, and partly cloudy. That's KISS traffic and weather together.
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0: Your Wednesday evening is on Kiss. Hello, you're with Kat Markey right now as you have probably finished work. You're getting home right now, maybe going to stop over at the shops, quickly grab something for Mother's Day this weekend. The music continuing next. You wished yourself across the great divide. He has the number one album in the world right now. Totally smashing it, Noah Kahan. We love his latest single called The Great Divide. You're loving it as well. Playing in full in the next 10 minutes. Keep it Kiss.
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3: There's been a crash for Centenary Highway at White Rock. It's very heavy in the westbound direction, but there's also some slow traffic as you're heading eastbound. Still slow for the Western Freeway through Indooroopilly. 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
6: Evening, I'm Jess Kennedy. A fire inspector's revealed a blaze in Milton was sparked by welding operations. A worker had to be rescued from the roof of the seven-storey building, the Savo, after fire started in an upper level. No injuries were reported. The Prime Minister has criticised a cohort of ISIS-linked Australians who are planning to return home from Syria. 13 people are due to touch down tomorrow, federal police confirming some of them are expected to be arrested. Anthony Albanese says investigations will occur.
8: As we've said many times, any members of this cohort who have committed crimes can expect to face the full force of the law, and that will occur.
6: The Deputy Premier says the federal government's decision to scrap funding for Inland Rail is beyond disappointing and would have taken pressure off the roads. The plan would have connected Brisbane to Melbourne, but there are concerns the cost has blown out to $45 billion. And $2 collectible Bluey dollar bucks have landed at Australia Post, inspired by the Brisbane Kids cartoon. In entertainment news, Billie Eilish chats with Smallsy. 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
6: Billie Eilish is gearing up the release of her new film, Hit Me Hard and Soft, the tour. 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She's told Smallsy she loves recognizing her diehard fans in the crowd.
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6: 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Star debutante Phoenix Rain Hippie has been ruled out with a hamstring injury and will be reassessed for Game 3. The Kiss cast is next.
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6: Partly cloudy, heading for an overnight low of 18 degrees. Partly cloudy tomorrow, hitting 27. Right now it's 22 at River Hills, 22 at Oxley. 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
21: Yes, we do. And we are on. Welcome to your Wednesday night, 7 o'clock, Smallsy Show. We're on live. Hey, how was everyone's day? Are we good?
22: Good.
21: Are we ready to rock and roll? Tonight, huge show. First thing I want to tell you about, if you're a Cat's Eye fan.
23: Howdy, howdy, this ain't just a hobby, I'm legit.
21: Oh, yeah, the girls from Cat's Eye, Fried Chicken Gnarly, they are in the country and I want you there. Before 8:30 tonight, someone is going to win the last tickets to see him. Or we've got one. It's the second last ticket. Second last. Okay, second last set of tickets. Maybe it's the whatever it is. We've just got more tickets to go tonight before 8:30. When you hear your chance to call, ring, the Cat's Eye tickets can be yours. Meantime, we're all excited because this lady is here. Her movie's coming out tomorrow. Billie Eilish is taking over. Shall we fire up the Zoom, yeah?
7: Oh, yeah.
21: All right. Hang around. Actually, you know what? The movie, it's called Hit Me Hard and Soft. It's in cinemas in 3D from tomorrow. So if you would like to go and see, wear those dicky little glasses.
7: They're not dicky. Oh, these dicky ones are going to be a souvenir specifically.
21: Okay, I look like an idiot when I wore them. If you want to go check out the new Billie movie, 131065, call right now. Tickets to hook you up with. And stand by. Billie Eilish takes over Kiss

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16: Let's get the party started. See you at the bar. You was hardly talking. That's when I knew that your heart was scarring. Friends to lovers need a part to star in. Like, wait, babe, let me ask.

0: music from the Kid Laroi tonight here at Kiss. That is called Pieces. This is the Smalsey Show. What? Sorry, George in the phone room. You're busting a chop. What do you want to get on there?
1: Oh, my God. I got another one you need to stop saying immediately.
0: Okay. Millennial phrases that are in jail. What is it?
1: YOLO. It had its moment, and I don't even think you realize you're saying it. It just slips out.
0: Yeah, but what,
1: time to stop.
0: Well, what's a word that I can replace YOLO when I, you know, say, for example, right, I do something where, like, I tell someone to go and, someone important to go F themselves, and then afterwards I go to the team, YOLO.
1: You know what it is?
0: What do I need to say?
1: It's what I say.
0: What's that?
1: Womp womp. That's the new one.
0: Okay, womp womp isn't. All right, done. Thank you very much. I'll take that out. Have you got one you want me to stop saying?
2: I mean, you're not saying this, but like squad goals, that's got to be retired as
0: oh,
2: well.
0: Oh, yeah. Because you know what? It's always ugly people on Instagram with their squad goals. It's never hot people putting up a photo saying squad goals.
2: Or click. It's click.
0: It's always the uggos.
2: Hey.
0: It's a you know what? It's a collection of Uggs. Squad goals.
1: Gaggle.
0: A gaggle of uglies.
2: You okay. Two.
0: Oh, she's bad influence on me. Okay, we're back in a second. And fans of Cat's Eye, stand by. I hope you get your phone ready.
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0: They're coming and they're here on the show tomorrow night. You could be at their show in Melbourne. One-off show, sold out. I got flights and accommodation. Let's get a winner up right now. Can we do that, please?
2: Right now.
0: I'm going to go caller 11. 131065, call his brand new Madonna, Sabrina Carpenter. It is called Bring Your Love. The Smallsy Show is on tonight. I got something.

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0: Jesse McCartney, beautiful soul. Smallsy show tonight. Hey, can we do mummisms right now?
1: Yes.
0: All right, let's celebrate some mums as we get ready for Mother's Day this weekend.
2: Mum-isms.
0: Okay, Mother's Day is on the weekend. I have got your mum sorted. We have got $150 worth of flowers this Mother's Day. Say it with flowers from flowersforeveryone.com.au. Actually, do you want mums to call up for this segment maybe? Do you want mums to call up for this?
3: Yeah.
0: Okay, if you're a mum, 13-1065, call up right now. I'd like to gift you with $150 worth of flowers. And the game is mummisms. We did this the other day in the 3 o'clock show where, look, mums, they're lovely, they're kind, they cook and they clean and they make the house beautiful, but they are guilty of sometimes saying things. And it's like when you become a mum, you're gifted like a bunch of phrases. And all mums, no matter where, even if the mums don't know each other, the mums still say the same thing. For example, and I don't know about anyone here on the team, you tell me, whose mum has said to them, "Don't make me turn this car around"? Every mum said that, right? Every mum has said that. Has your mum said anything in the phone room there? Georgie, what's your mum say?
1: Yeah, she would be like, "Wait till your father gets home."
0: Oh, yeah, yeah. Okay, go. You got one?
3: Oh, there are children starving in Africa.
0: That is the guilt you? Is that your mum just guilty?

0: to do with that?
1: Well, it's like don't waste your food because there are children starving.
2: Oh, yeah.
0: Yeah, there's children starving in Africa. Yeah. My mum used to hit me with, if you're hungry, have a piece of fruit.
2: Yeah, that was a bad one.
0: And I'm like, I'm not hungry for fruit. I want chocolate. I'm not hungry for fruit. Okay, 131065. If you're a mum, call right now. We're gonna pull out a mumism and we're gonna get three mums head to head, and whoever delivers tonight's mum line the best is gonna get the flowers. Call right now.
3: This song is on the way.
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0: Coldplay, BTS, My Universe. This is the Smallsy Show tonight here on Kiss. Hey, that's us done. Everyone have fun tonight, yes?
1: Yes.
0: Yes, tomorrow on the show, Cat's Eye fans, last chance for you to be off to see them live at their sold-out show in Melbourne. Hands up, and if you miss out on tickets to see Cat's Eye, don't stress, because they're going to be here on the show tomorrow night. How many chairs are we going to get in here? Manon's not around, right?
1: So six in total, five plus you.
0: Okay, great. Because there's six in the group, but Manon hasn't come to Australia. Are we allowed to ask about that?
1: Manon's on hiatus, so we'll just focus on the five girls that are coming to the interview.
0: Okay, five out of the six Cat's Eye girls are going to be here tomorrow. If you missed Billie Eilish earlier tonight, well, lucky for you, it's right now number one trending on the iHeart app. The podcast is there. You can hear the whole thing. I'll catch you tomorrow.
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0: All I can think about right now is one, Kelly Rowland's texting on a BlackBerry. And secondly, the sound Taron Egerton makes from the brand new Apex movie to this song. Sorry, what was that, producer Millie?
1: I didn't know that.
0: Have you not seen Apex on Netflix?
1: No.
0: Taron Egerton does his dance and then he just goes...
1: No.
0: Yeah, neither.
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0: Ahoy, hoy, my name is Craig Lowe. Thank you so much for joining us here at Lowy Live. 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I'm talking about how you can experience Billie Eilish, Hit Me Hard and Soft, the two alive in 3D in cinemas right now. 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

0: L. Golding, Love Me Like You Do, from the 347 Shades of Grey movies. My name's Craig Lowe. This is my brand new late night show, Lowey, live here at KISS. Appreciate you for checking it out. 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Up next on Lowey Live, we're doing something very, very special. Mother's Day is this weekend. So we're going to be talking about the shittest Mother's Day gifts you've ever given, or if you're a mum, the shittest Mother's Day gift you've ever received. The reason we are doing this is because we don't want anyone to forget to buy a Mother's Day gift. And up next, I'm going to tell you the worst one I ever got my mum that she still talks about today, and I purchased it over 20 years ago. Next, Lowey Live, we're new to Campfire Confessions.
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0: Shout out to Robbie Mack, my boy all the way, who I used to live with a little bit, who's my childhood friend, and now he's watching in my live stream. Hi, Rob. I love and miss you, and congrats on having a baby. I've got a radio show. That's still pretty cool.
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0: Right now on Lowy Live, we are doing something very, very special. Of course, we are sounding the alarm. It's Mother's Day. If you haven't got your mother a gift, we're doing this segment now in the middle of the week to give you time to prep correctly and go out, get off your ass, and get your mother something nice for Mother's Day. And right now on the live streams, again, like I said, we're doing something cool. Facebook, TikTok, Instagram, and YouTube at Lowy Live. Whatever you guys suggest in the live stream down in the comments, I am putting in a box here, and whatever I pull out next break, that's what I've got to get my mum for Mother's Day. So far, we have Stavro. He said I should get my mum a penis mug. That's pretty cool, right, producer Amelia Fist? No, that's not bad.
3: Oh, yeah.
0: Amber Waters says adult nappies. That's nice. Yep. Kirsty says a spa day. 7-Eleven said a grandchild.
3: Oh, that's a nice one too.
0: I feel like that's a lot of work. Amber Worth says a pillow. That's at least 18 years worth of work. Rachel Elmo. Yeah, not a pillow. The making of a baby. Well, raising it, the making of it. It's only going to take me about 45 seconds flat.
3: what else?
0: We've got to reel it in on this show. Rachel Morris says, a skull base and the positive people. My favourite one so far has said Kama Sutra kit. So I'm going to tear these off the paper here. I'm going to put them in the box.
3: I really hope you get the spa day. I can't lie.
0: I think they're all funny. That live stream is still open. We're going to take the last of you guys' opinions on what I should get my mother for Mother's Day. But we are also taking your calls. I want to know the shittest gifts that you ever got or that you ever bought your mum.
4: Mom! Mommy! Mama!
0: 13-1065. I've got a whole bunch of Billie Eilish tickets for you to check out her brand new 3D movie right now. Just like Blakey. Hey, Blakey!
5: Yeah!
0: Hey, Blake, how's your night going?
5: Good, how's yours?
0: Oh, now that you've called in, old live stream Blake, my night's so much better, dog.
5: I appreciate it.
0: I do want to know, however, what's the shittest Mother's Day gift you've either given or received? I don't know if you're a mum.
5: I got her a half-used candle.
0: God, you're a shit kid.
5: Oh, I know.
0: A half-used candle? What is this, 18th century Victorian times?
5: It was good. I wrapped it up in the tissue box. I gave pretty pink paper. It's not good, so I kind of feel bad now, though. I really hope she's not listening.
0: Unless you're going to wrap a shithouse gift like that with $100 bills, that's just going to be a shit gift regardless what you wrap it in, you know what I mean?
5: Yeah, I don't come at me like that, Lowy.
0: I'm so sorry. I love you, Blake.
5: I'm cringing.
0: Yeah. Cringe with a couple of tickets to check out Billie Eilish. There you go, Blake. Stay on hold, brother, man. Experience Billie Eilish has hit me hard and soft. The two alive in 3D in cinemas May 7th. Up next, we are taking the very last suggestions on the live stream of what I should get my mother. Stick around in roughly like 10 minutes. I'm going to play two more hits, and then I'm going to pull whatever is in this box out that you guys have suggested, and that's what I have to get my mother for Mother's Day next as we wrap up
2: Campfire Confessions
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0: No, we can't, Justin Bieber, because we kissed, and that makes us more now. It makes us soulmates. My name is Craig Lowe. 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
0: Again, my name is Craig Lowe. Thank you for hanging out with us. Joining me is producer Melia Fisk, who also still has not got her mother anything for Mother's Day.
2: No, but thanks for reminding me.
0: You should, because that's what we're doing tonight. We're firing off the alarm. That's right, it's Mother's Day. We're giving you all advanced warning to go out and get your mother a present. So she opens it up. And she's happy. It's a pretty cool sound effect. Mike Pritchard, our new audio engineer, absolutely crushing these sound effects.
2: Always. He's doing a good job.
0: A lot of people in the live stream right now. Over the past hour, I have been on the live stream, Facebook, TikTok, Instagram, and YouTube, asking everyone in the comment section to tell me what I should get my mother for Mother's Day. I've been writing a whole bunch of them down. I've got a bunch more here. Sharon Karen said nipple piercings. Another person said baby oil. Dylan Doughty said...
2: Did someone say nipple piercings?
0: Yeah.
2: And baby oil?
0: Yeah.
2: Oh my gosh, your poor mother. Carry on.
0: Our live stream is unhinged. You know, this is why you got to be in the live stream. Codzify said a willy warmer. Don't know if she's going to ever use that dog. Mom said a carton of milk. And then producer Amelia Fisk said flowers and brownies.
2: Yes, homemade brownies.
0: You're just a real one.
2: I really hope you get my suggestion.
0: Okay, so here's what we're going to do. We're going to put all these suggestions in the box right here. And if you're watching on the live stream, I'm about to shake this bad boy up. We're going to pull one of these out, and this is what I'm getting my mother for a Mother's Day gift. Someone said a tattoo, but I've already got a tattoo. If you're on the live stream, yes. I'm holding it up now. I've got a little stick figure childish drawing of my mother and I holding hands. That's one of my first tattoos. I think that is my first tattoo. I got that for her, but here it is
2: I'm nervous for her right now.
0: Here we go. Okay. Okay. Now, whatever I pull out of here, not only is this what I'm going to get my mother for Mother's Day, someone in the live stream is going to win a prize for their terrible, terrible suggestion. So here we go. I am getting my mother. Amber Wood, a pillow.
2: Okay.
0: A pillow.
2: Okay, that's not bad. I would have been a little bit worried if you got nipple piercings.
0: You don't know what sort of pillow it's going to be, though.
2: What kind of pillow are you going to...
0: I'm going to get her a crazy ass pillow. I'm going to get the worst possible pillow you can think of.
2: Well, you know what? You're the worst son ever.
0: Hey, Amber Worth, congratulations. You are off to see Billie Eilish movie. Experience Billie Eilish, Hit Me Hard and Soft. The two are live in 3D in cinemas May 7th. Appreciate you guys for being part of the live stream and the phone calls. Again, please go out, get your mother something nice.
3: Mom! Mommy! Mama!
0: Mums deserve it, don't they, producer Amelia Fisk?
2: They do, and I think that they deserve more than a pillow as well.
0: You want me to pull something else out?
2: Yeah.
0: Yeah?
2: Yep.
0: We doing this again?
2: Yep.
0: Okay, this next person doesn't get a prize, but whatever this other one is then, okay?
2: Yep.
0: Okay, just one
2: drum
0: more.
2: Drum roll.
0: People seem real disappointed that I pulled out the pillow.
2: Yeah.
0: Okay, the next thing I've got to get my mum.
2: And she would be too.
0: She's getting a pillow and nipple piercings.
2: Oh my God, I'm done.
0: She's going to get pillow and nipple piercings.
2: Oh, my God, your poor mother, man. You know what? I will buy her flowers.
0: Strap in, Kerry Lowe. Congrats on the pillow and the nipple piercings. Up next on Lowey Live, one of our favorite new segments.
4: Crashing Out with Craig.
0: That's right. I've got 30 seconds on the clock to crash out about whatever I want. Tonight, I'm pissed off about people that talk and have their phones out during cinema movies, and I'm going to lose my god. Dare mind next on the radio. Don't miss it. Lowey Live. Keep it, kids.
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0: Number. Have you ever been in a secret relationship?
1: Oh, nice. Good gear.
0: We'll take, yeah, that's, I mean, that's just classic. 1 + 1 = 2, baby. Sometimes it works. If that's you, why were you in a secret relationship? Why did it need to stay secret? 13 1065. And up next, Will, who is the co-host. He was dating.
1: Looking forward to it.
0: Super saucy.
1: Looking forward to it.
0: It's really good.

0: up late or up early. It's Will and Woody keeping you up.
1: Have you been in a secret relationship? Remember, you can always text us 0429 13 1065. Got pretty saucy.
2: All right, now we've got Jared, who has also been in a secret relationship. Jared, run us through it.
3: Good afternoon, boys. About 20 years ago, I was in a relationship with this girl. Not long. I wouldn't call it a relationship, maybe a fling.
2: Mm-hmm.
3: It went for a couple of months. But I had to keep it secret because it was my best friend and my boss's wife. She ended up getting the shits at me for not doing what she wanted to, and she went and told him, which destroyed my relationship with him. And to this day, she still messages me on Facebook, like, how you doing, what you been up to, that sort of shit. So,
2: is she still married to the best mate and boss?
3: I don't think so. It's been over 20 years, mate. I haven't heard or seen of either of them except her and the occasional how you doing. I don't respond to it.
2: Jared, what did she want you to do that you weren't willing to do?
3: I wasn't willing to. I didn't want it to be any more than a bit of fun.
1: Oh, I see.
2: I thought there was like a put the outfit.
3: No. Yeah, your mind goes in the gutter quickly, doesn't it, buddy?
2: Yeah, it really does.
1: Doesn't it ever, Jared?
2: It's a problem. It's a curse, you've been
1: called out by another 40-year-old man there, which is pretty wild.
2: It's a curse.
1: That is extraordinary.
2: Although,
1: Jared, at the same time, you know, they wouldn't have been all above board, mate. So let's not try and act too high and mighty because we know.
3: No, definitely not.
1: There would have been some sick stuff going on there. But appreciate the call, Jared.
2: Thanks, Jared. Elizabeth's called as well.
1: It's pretty wild stuff. A lot of people just calling in talking about just hooking up with their friend's partner.
2: All I think about is like my best mate now hooking up with Mim.
1: Is that what you've been thinking about?
2: Well, and like,
1: is that me?
2: Yeah.
1: Yeah, steering me. I just eyeballing me.
2: Yeah.
1: This whole time. I thought something strange had happened to you.
2: Yeah. I kind of, yeah.
1: Yeah.
2: And it's really quite confronting, isn't it?
1: I'm thinking about that. Don't do that. That's weird.
2: With my wife?
1: Yeah.
2: Mate.
1: You put it there. Elizabeth.
2: You put it. Elizabeth, on 3106.5. Elizabeth, we're going to stop talking about my wife. You were in a secret relationship.
4: Yes, I was. I was an assistant manager at the time, and I was in a secret relationship with my Christmas casual.
2: Whoa.
1: Where were you? Sorry? Your Christmas casual?
2: Yeah.
1: What's that?
2: So she's the manager of a store. What's a casual that works over Christmas because they open more hours. Am I right, Elizabeth?
4: That's correct, yeah. So it was like a temporary contract.
2: How the hell did that start, Elizabeth? Yeah. Who made the move?
4: So it was probably him more than me. We had both broken up with really long-term relationships, and he kind of was just that extra support person I was just like really venting to because I was living on my own. And we kind of became each other's like support systems through really tough relationship breakdowns. And yeah, we ended up kind of just dating for a little bit. Then I freaked out about it, admitted it to my manager because I didn't want to lose my job. And I was like, I don't know what to do. And they ended up moving him to a different store. And I was like, no, I'm not going to keep this relationship because I'm not losing my job. And my manager was like, but Elizabeth, what happens if this person is meant to be, you know, the love of your life? Like, you can't just end a relationship because of work.
2: Yeah.
4: And funnily enough, we, almost 8 years later, we are getting married this year. We have a house and a 1-year-old daughter. So,
1: that's a happy ending. We've had some filth. We've had some very dirty stories about a lot of Woody's wife.
2: Yep.
1: It's all been below board. And then all of a sudden, 8 years later, gorgeous marriage. Child on the way, did you say, Elizabeth?
4: No, she's 1 year old. She's just turned one about 3 weeks ago, so she's almost 13 months old now. So,
2: And one more really clean question. Do you ever these days, you know...
1: Oh, yeah, take it back to the retail. Where was the shop?
2: Like, do you ever, like, boss him around and say, I'm going to need you to clean up aisle 4?
4: Oh, well, every now and then he's always just like, oh, this is how you used to talk to me. We used to tell me off at work.
1: He probably loved it. He probably loved it. What was the shop, Elizabeth?
4: EB Games.
2: EB Games.
1: No one saw that coming. Wow.
0: Can't sleep. It's Will and Woody keeping you up.
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0: Trevor, you will be a hero. 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
0: 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Someone's dying here, does he?
3: Oh, so Daz dies. That's what we want to do. You're also a straight white guy. 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
2: And single.
3: And single. Wow, Annalise came from a single person. Wow. the knives are out.
0: Pretty much saying no one will miss you, Darcy. That's
1: all. Right,
3: we love you, Darcy. We love you, Darcy. All right, so decided.
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0: Have you?
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7: for a 40-foot yacht! Woo!
1: And junk.
8: We traded all the way from peanuts to Paris.
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7: Deal, trade.
5: My Jeep Grand Cherokee.
7: Wow.
5: Here we go. Two return tickets to Japan.
1: To jewels.
12: 300,000 Virgin Australia points.
7: Yes! Yes! Yes! Yes!
5: I know, who would have thought?
3: And now we want to go from
5: a 10-year-old psychology textbook
3: to
5: an engagement ring so my partner can finally propose to me.
6: Let's call it Book to Bling. Genius.
5: We've been together for 4 years. We just came attached at the hip. His name is also Paris.
8: Excuse me, his name's Paris?
5: As well, yeah.
3: If you are going to take his name or that you're going to keep your name, you'll have exactly the same name.
5: Yeah, exactly the same name.
3: It's totally wild.
5: Yeah.
3: Hello, other Paris. Just to confirm, it is confusing. They're both called Paris. Was this news to you that you were about to propose?
13: No. Seems the only relevant next step forward. Okay.
3: Sounds like you're reading a written statement there, P2. Do you feel confident that Will and I can trade our way to a $10,000 engagement ring? How are you feeling about your chances?
13: I've got a huge amount of confidence in you two.
3: Thank you, P2.
8: Love that confidence, P2.
3: Michael, what would you like to offer us for the psychology book?
14: So I've got one of those Samsung picture frames that plays music.
3: Oh! Yeah. Michael, we're going to take the frame. We're taking the frame. We did a quick internet search. It is a $600 picture frame. Amanda, what would you like to offer us for the Samsung picture frame that plays music?
5: I've got an IKEA couch.
8: Couches fly off Marketplace.
3: Joy?
5: I've got a 2015 MacBook Pro. It's fully functional.
8: 2015, that's 11 years old.
3: You think couch?
8: Would you rather an 11-year-old laptop or a brand new couch?
3: Laptop.
8: We differ then.
3: We're taking the 2015 laptop, my friend.
5: Amazing.
3: Yes, you are so welcome. No worries at all. Will was trying to bluff me there and he thought that if he gave me the power, I'd flip. I haven't flipped.
8: No, I didn't think.
3: I think it's a great trade. And we've got ourselves a laptop, guys. It is a working MacBook, 16-inch. Use it as a TV.
1: Come and make a trade. Will and Woody's swap meet.
3: Okay, so we currently have in our possession a 2015 MacBook Pro 15-inch screen, but it is at this current juncture, producer Annalise, that we have hit a minor snag.
15: Minor.
3: We've got nothing. We don't actually have the laptop.
15: Yeah, and I used a new text system we've got going on at the moment.
3: Let's bounce back, I reckon, next 24 hours.
15: Yes.
3: Let's bounce back.
15: I'm sure it's fine.
3: I'm sure it's fine as well. We're not going to officially make a trade today, though, given that we don't physically have it. So we're just going to delay things by 24 hours.
15: Yeah, and we probably put that back on Joyce and say that she probably should have texted me back.
3: Yeah, if you're listening, Joyce. If you are.
15: No, is it Joyce? Full name Joyce.
3: Her full name is Joyce, like
15: full
3: Madonna.
15: Name Joyce, but she goes by Joy.
3: Right. Okay, Joyce, if you're listening, Joyce, we are trying to get in touch with you. We want your MacBook. But 24 hours, let's just leave it a day, everyone. Yeah. But I think it's okay if we open the phone lines now, 131065. I'm confident we will get the MacBook tomorrow.
15: Yeah.
3: So if you want to offer us something right now for the 2015 MacBook Pro 15-inch screen, it's functioning, it's great, it'll definitely be here tomorrow, then call now or, of course, text us 0429 131065. All you have to do is offer us something else.
15: Yeah.
3: Not cash, not a service, just offer us another item on our way to hopefully a $10,000 engagement ring.
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1: We are joined by one of our favourite comedians of all time, Susie Eddie Izzard.
2: Now, Susie Eddie, we were just talking about the Death Star canteen. I was going to play a little bit of audio of it.
3: But there must have been a Death Star canteen, yeah? There must have been a cafeteria downstairs in between battles where Darth Vader could just chill and go down. I will have the penne alla arrabbiata. You'll need a tray. Do you know who I am? Vader. Darth Vader. Lord Vader. I can kill you with a single thought. But you'll still need a tray.
2: I just think it's one of the best bits of stand-up I've ever heard. Eddie, is that going to be in the remix tour?
4: It is, but the remix is that they're all remixed. So in that, you see who says, do you know who I am? And she now goes, the woman behind the counter goes, yes. And he goes, right? And he goes, you're Kenny from the fifth floor. What? Kenny from the fifth floor. I was told Kenny from the fifth floor going to come down, dress up weird and order some food. Who is Kenny from the fifth? You're Kenny from the fifth floor. This is not weird. I wear this. Oh, have you got a motorbike? This is not a motorbike helmet. And then it goes into that. Oh, you're a German First World War soldier. It is based on a German First War. But we took the spikes off. No spike. It's different to the German. So it goes into that. So if people think it's going to go away, it doesn't go. Then Mr. Stevens comes in. But Mr. Rodriguez comes in as well. And and also the woman who wrote The Birds, Daphne Du Maurier. She comes into the
1: Death Star canteen.
4: Yeah, well, her granddaughter is in charge of HR. And she's writing a sequel to The Birds, in which time this time the birds win. And
5: that is great.
4: So the tray is in there and sort of stuff. I've got to get Jeff Vader back in there as well. But it depends which night. Each night I did a different version.
1: Oh, so that really? Was the cool. Thing.
4: So now what should I say? So that's the comedy version. But because our time is limited today,
1: yes.
4: I should say that I come back and I do a fairly dramatically serious, hellish The Tragedy of Hamlet where everyone dies. Spoiler alert, everyone bloody dies except for one person. And at the end, I think there's almost no one on the stage. Well, if there's any me, because it is a solo performance, but lots of people are doing solo performances, so there's nothing unusual about that. But it's just had these rave reviews, and so to Australia I have come to bring my wonderful work and my wonderful work. I'm saying it myself, although I say it myself. But the people seem to. It's a bit controversial. Some people didn't agree that I should be doing this solo, but I just thought, no, I'll do it. And people love it because we're doing it for people. We didn't design it for critics. We designed it for people. And most of the critics are just digging it hugely. And, yeah, so we're loving it.
5: Oh, that's so awesome. Congrats, Susie. And good luck for all your shows. Woody and I were just saying in the break then, like, we're just so impressed by everything that you are. You're just awesome. I mean, like, we could talk to you forever. So clever.
4: Well, thank you.
5: So talented.
4: I would love to talk to you ever.
5: But you got to get out of here. So thank you so much for joining us.
4: Cheers. Packing calls me in a funny way. Okay.
1: Hi, Susie.
4: See you.
1: See you later. Bye.
0: You can't keep Will and Woody just to yourselves. Roll down your window and crank it up. I double dare you. It's Will and Woody on Kiss.
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5: 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This is their best bits from yesterday's show. Kiss. Aww.

0: You're potentially about to get pretty excited, and you're going to want to fist pump both of those arms, my man, because you're going to LA.
1: I'm going to LA.
0: You are, mate. You're going to LA. On us.
1: Oh, how great. I'm excited.
0: I can hear that, mate. I can hear it. You sound like Big Kev. I'm excited. Remember Big Kev? mate, who are you going to take to LA with you?
1: Either my wife or my daughter.
0: Okay. And the producer told me that your daughter's had a bit of bad luck lately. So does it really lift her spirits to go to LA?
1: Yeah. Yeah, she's up at Scone and she threw a job in and I'm actually going up there tomorrow.
0: I reckon a trip to LA will definitely lift her spirits. So, Charlie, you have an extraordinary time in LA with your daughter.
1: I will. Thank you very much.
0: Good on you, mate. Happy trucking. Okay. Give us a honk. You bloody ripper. That's awesome. Righto, see you, Charlie. If you want to be honking just like Charlie down the freeway there, then just listen to us all day. Get in the boarding lounge and then we call one of you back. It's Will and Woody.
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14: 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This is their best bits from yesterday's show. Kiss.

0: replacing snores with laughs. It's Will and Woody keeping you up.
1: We have to get out of here. I think the one thing we quickly need to address before we go home, Wilbur, is the swap meet that we're currently doing, going from book to bling.
2: Humped.
1: We started at the start of this week with a psychology textbook. We are trying for a woman called Paris to go from the psychology textbook to a $10,000 engagement ring. Right now, we have in our hot little hands a 2015 MacBook Pro laptop. 15-inch screen, crystal clear, heaps of RAM, it functions. No issues, no faults with it. Slight speed hump in that, though, in that we haven't actually physically received the MacBook Pro. So we didn't actually make a trade today, but 24 hours from now, so tomorrow's show, we will be trading for the 2015 MacBook Pro. So if you've got an item that you would like to trade for the MacBook Pro, just ask yourself the question, could you use a laptop in your household? And I imagine for most of you, it's a yes. Just offer us something. Offer us anything lying around your house. Text us if that is you and you want to make a trade. The number is 0429 131065. Text anytime. We've got producer Annalise. You're on the texties all night, Annalise.
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0: a traffic report. There's congestion all the way through the CBD. 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
21: Brisbane's latest info. Morning, I'm Alana Riley. Well, a 23-year-old man's been flown to hospital here in Brisbane after allegedly being stabbed by a stranger while walking through Dalby, a town in the west. Police have charged a 46-year-old man. He's due in court today. Aussie authorities don't believe the four Australians on board a cruise ship at the centre of the hantavirus outbreak have been infected. It comes as Spain orders the Canary Islands to take the vessel in. The parents of a Queensland toddler who has been left in intensive care after breathing in gold cake decorating dust while his mum was baking a cake are urging others to check for potentially dangerous products in their kitchen.
22: To the untrained eye, to me, I had no idea. I thought it was glitter, like an edible glitter like she always uses.
21: Dusty's dad on Nine there. Air taxis will be taking to the skies on the Gold Coast by 2032. That's according to a proposal by the local mayor. It comes as a new tourism venture here in in Brizzy has the backing of the state government. They're committing more than $2 million for a wheelchair-accessible zipline over the Brisbane River. Your sport check in a sec.
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21: A desperate Dolphins and Dogs do battle tonight at Suncorp Stadium. Both teams are neck and neck outside the NRL top eight with 3 wins and 5 losses. Finn's coach Christian Wolf says it's a high-stakes clash.
4: They're a good footy side, but you know, we're desperate too. Our season hasn't rolled as well as we would have liked it to have, and we certainly haven't got the wins that we would have liked at this stage.
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21: Partly cloudy and a top of 27 degrees in Brizzy today. Tomorrow, sunny and a brisk 23. Right now, it is 18 degrees in the city. And keep it Kiss from 10 a.m. and win your chance to fly to Los Angeles for Kiss's trip a day to LA.
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10: Brisbane traffic.
11: Looking over Brisbane at 8 Mile Plains on the M1, a two-vehicle crash northbound. The left lane's blocked after Lexington Road on-ramp, and there's a crash in the City Riverside Expressway inbound at Elizabeth Street exit, adding to peak delays from the Gabba. Metal debris outside the school at Nunda for Buckland Road. Sushi Hub has it all for Mother's Day. Sushi bouquets, sushi boxes, or just order party platters to give Mum a break. Sushi Hub, so fresh, so good, so eat now. The Kiss Cars, heading for a top of 27 today and partly cloudy with Robin, Kip and Corey Oates in the morning on Kiss.
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14: Morning, I'm Alana Riley. Well, a man's been charged with acts intended to cause grievous bodily harm after allegedly stabbing a stranger while the person was walking through Dalby yesterday. A 23-year-old man's been flown to hospital here in Brisbane, seriously injured, while the accused, a 46-year-old man, is due in court today. A 16-year-old boy is fighting for life after a motorbike hit a parked car in Logan. Police say the teen and a 28-year-old man were both on the bike when it struck a vehicle in Eagleby overnight. They're now looking into it. Brisbane's new Olympic Stadium at Victoria Park now has the environmental tick of approval from the feds. Construction is due to start after land's handed to Games bosses next month. Overseas, US President Donald Trump is confident an agreement to end the war with Iran could be struck before he heads to China next week, claiming the regime is desperate to get a deal done. And two koalas have been returned back to the wild after being found muddied and cold at the bottom of a hole on a Morayfield construction site. The pair have been recovering at the Australia Zoo Wildlife Hospital. In sport, the Dolphins are gearing up for their clash against the Bulldogs in Brizzy. Tonight, they'll be bolstered by the return of Jeremy Marshall-King from his MCL injury. Cody Nikorima is also back after a two-week suspension. And the Cowboys have come to Parramatta's rescue. Forward Harrison Edwards joins the Eels immediately amid the club's injury crisis. The Kiss Cast is next.
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14: Partly cloudy at a top of 27 degrees in Brizzy today. Sunshine, but a cool 23 tomorrow. Right now, it is 18 degrees in the city. And keep it Kiss from 10 a.m. and win your chance to fly to Los Angeles for Kiss's trip today to LA.
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2: 6:04 Thursday morning.
18: There's the button.
14: Good morning.
2: Everything's fine.
18: That's the on button there.
2: Yeah.
19: It's been so warm.
2: It has.
19: It's insanity.
18: Beautiful.
2: Drew, who's our producer boss and also weather nerd, tells us it's going to be 12. This time tomorrow, it'll be 12 degrees.
19: Oh, so cool change
2: cool
19: coming.
2: Cool change on the way.
18: Why?
3: Why does it have to do that?
2: I guess it's coming into winter.
19: Winter?
3: You know? We don't have winter here.
19: Whole season of things.
2: It's a seasonal thing.
3: We don't have winter here. Okay,
2: no,
3: come
2: on. No,
19: we do. We have it for 2 weeks.
2: Yes.
19: But, you know.
2: We get those first, last week of June, first week of July.
19: Yeah. You know that because it's your birthday.
2: I've never had a warm birthday. It's like always leading up. I'm like, I think I'm going to have an outside birthday. And then comes 4th of July, freezing.
19: Nah.
2: Just for that 1 week. Now, we've got a chance for you to win $1,000 today with a Cash or Crash. We've also got more Charlie Puth tickets. This is good for the early risers if you want to go and see Charlie. Yeah, got a few facts.
3: It's a great game.
2: Few facts about Charlie.
3: I'd love to know who made this game. It's outstanding.
2: It's come on. You can't handle the Puth? It's a lot of fun. We give facts about Charlie. And people have to work out which one's a lie.
19: I'm good.
2: Thank you, Robin.
19: Yes. I'm also going to be appearing in the Queen Street Mall today to do a book signing.
2: Oh, yes.
19: And I'm absolutely terrified no one's going to turn up, so I'm going to bribe people by giving them a copy of my book.
2: Oh, good. Okay. So we're going to give away some copies today?
19: Yeah.
2: Yeah, nice. As if people aren't showing up. How many will we have to the book launch? It was like 800. And
19: I
2: you
19: know,
2: thought no one was showing up to that.
19: This is lunchtime in
3: so
19: the Queen Street
3: Mall.
19: So did
3: we. That's why we dressed up.
2: Yes.
19: You thought you were going to entertain a handful of people.
2: Yeah. Really. Ah, that's all right. We'll go dressed as flamingos. Oh, who's going to see it? 800 people. So, all those videos are up on our socials as well. But yesterday on the show, we were talking about Mother's Day because we do have some Mother's Day prizes to give away on the show
3: up
2: today.
3: On Sunday, isn't it?
2: It is on Sunday.
19: Yeah, it is.
2: And the appropriate effort putting into gifts. If you missed it, it was late in the show yesterday. So we'll get into that. And we might
3: I've
2: need
3: got
2: some
3: an
2: help
3: update
2: from from early morning tradies might be able to
19: Okay, so this is something we do when the boys get no support.
2: Yeah.
19: They then
2: show.
19: Try and bring it back earlier because there are more men listening,
2: that's
19: apparently.
2: The plan. Yeah.
3: That's the plan.
19: It doesn't always work.
2: No.
19: And if it doesn't, they have to prove they were wrong.
2: Mm-hmm. So let's just see. We'll do it. We'll discuss after.

0: Haven. Caitlin Aragon, I Run. It's Robin, Kevin, Corio. It's on Kiss 97.3, 611. We've got another round of the Mummery game on the show today with $200 to spend at Pure Indulgence. You just have to know your mum. Getting ready for Mother's Day on Sunday. What's the early forecast, Alana, in the newsroom for Sunday? Because we've had showers sort of scattered throughout the week.
1: Yeah, and it is meant to cool down, like you guys were saying. Tomorrow it's going to be a brisk 23, but on Sunday, slightly warmer, 25, but a possible shower. So maybe just have a wet weather
2: plan.
0: Yeah, okay.
1: But I say a possible shower. Okay. That could be
0: at 6 p.m.
1: A lot, yeah, and it could be a lot for some places, and a drizzle or nothing for others.
3: Sunday football sounds great.
0: There'd be some mums. I don't think there'd be many, but there'd be some mums that would be excited about Sunday football.
2: But from my perspective to you, Corio, to do that at your own peril.
3: Okay.
2: I mean, you've been warned.
0: I think Deegan, you know, football's work for Deegan.
3: Yeah. Well, to be fair,
0: I don't think you can get away with
3: it. If I watch football, I got at least one of the kids.
2: Yeah. Sorted. That's true. Huxley loves his footy.
0: So take Huxley out of Tegan's hands.
3: Yeah, and then the other one.
2: That's kind of not Mother's Day. Yeah. Just saying.
3: Oh, isn't it? I thought you liked your own time.
0: Well, actually, we asked some mums yesterday what they really want.
4: The most heartfelt gift that you want, like when your kids are little, it's the handprint, the footprint. My kids are teenagers, and everyone knows teenagers don't want to spend time with their family, so actually I would just like a day with my children and husband.
5: Minimal mental load.
0: Yeah. It's so interesting raising kids where, you know, I've got a six-year-old and a less than two-year-old at home. The idea of having kids that don't want to be with you is so strange because at the moment that's all they want.
2: Oh, my goodness.
0: And all you want is a break. But then they get to teenagers and all you want is not to have a break and have them back. It's weird, isn't it?
2: Oh, no. And it just switches.
0: Yeah.
2: Like there's a 1 minute they're like just your little bubba.
0: Yes.
2: And then the next just like, don't even look at me.
0: Yeah. I had to have a telehealth phone call yesterday with the doctor and, you know, talking about Raph's behaviour and stuff like that. And while I'm on the phone to him, Raph was like on Sienna's trike, which is making so much noise that I couldn't hear. And Sienna was on my back going, ride, ride. And I'm going, I can't hear you, doc. I'm so sorry. And he was just like, this is what I'm living with. It's just like, they just don't leave you alone.
2: No, they don't.
0: But I know that, yeah, that's what Naomi's going to want on Sunday is just time.
3: Time.
0: Time with them where I'm taking the heavy lifting, I guess. And so, she gets to have the fun stuff.
2: So what do you want men to support you on then?
0: Well because Corey's idea, and Drew backed him up, Drew, our producer, is that, you know, if we just let our partners choose their own gifts and go, hey, listen, why don't you just go get whatever you want?
3: Choose your day.
0: Feel fine about it.
3: Choose your day. Go do whatever you like.
0: Choose your own adventure.
3: There you go.
2: Okay, so are you suggesting you will take full responsibility from like 8 in the morning till 7 at night so that we can go and do whatever we want?
3: No. It kicks back in about 3 in the afternoon. You've got to cook dinner and stuff.
0: We're not going crazy.
3: we're going to push the limits.
0: You get a few hours.
2: Is there not one day of the year like Mother's Day?
3: Remember how I said that, you know, Tegan can order her own stuff?
2: Yeah.
3: She did that.
0: Oh.
3: And it arrived.
0: So she's bought herself a Mother's Day gift.
3: And she handed it to me and said, now wrap it.
0: That's good.
2: Okay, so
3: I said, what do you mean? You already know you've got it.
2: I mean, yesterday we proved that no women really supported this theory.
0: No.
2: So now you want men to.
0: Yes. Or maybe early rising women that, you know, maybe you're better rested than the ladies we spoke to at 8:30 yesterday.
2: So this kind of behaviour is acceptable.
0: Yes.
2: I think so.
0: Yes. That a decent cash gift is a great gift.
2: 131065.
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7: Looking over Brisbane, some emergency works at Maruka, Ipswich Road, southbound lanes between Hamilton Road and Grenard Road. There's been a 4-vehicle nose to tail on the Riverside Expressway. It's inbound in the centre lane after Elizabeth Street exit, adding to peak congestion from Woolloongabba. Walk or run 10,000 steps a day this May to help make hospitals a happier place for sick kids. 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The KISSCAST heading for a top of 27 today and partly cloudy with Robin, Kip and Corey Oates in the morning on KISS.
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0: What about this as a gift for Mother's Day? Affordable art fair entry, because I think it's about $47 a ticket. You can take your partner there and go, listen, why don't we choose some art?
2: Okay.
0: What about that?
2: And then you'll pay for it as part of the gift?
0: As part of the gift.
3: Yeah.
0: As long as the affordable part is real, which I'm hoping it is.
3: Yeah.
0: But we have tickets to give away right now if you want to tell us that, if you think that cash is an acceptable gift for Mother's Day.
3: On that art thing, isn't there girls like group things where you go drink wine
2: paint and sip
3: or whatever it is.
2: The issue I'm having with all of this is just the effort level.
0: They don't call it sipping paint, by the way.
3: No, sip and paint, I said.
2: Sip and paint. Yeah, what? You want to take her out as
0: We're
2: well.
0: We're going out sipping paint. It'll be great.
2: Oh, my goodness.
0: 31065. I think cash is an acceptable gift. What do you reckon?
2: It's not just the cash.
0: No.
2: It's the effort.
0: Yeah.
3: Oh.
2: Can you just care? That's what women wanted yesterday.
0: Why does it have to be so hard?
3: Yeah, why? Just be happy.

0: The Police, Every Breath You Take. It's Robin, Kip and Corey Oates on Kiss 97.3. We met Sting last week, which is pretty awesome.
1: It was unreal. Yeah. He was here for the last shift.
0: Yeah, Sting
1: the musical.
0: And Shaggy.
1: And Shaggy.
0: They were doing this musical together. If you missed it, check out our socials because Robin stitched us up that we were singing a Sting and Shaggy mashup as they walked into the building. And we were just awful.
1: It was awful. Was very funny. Okay. 13-1065. You guys are wanting to see whether it's fine to just do cash, put in really zero effort, and just let Mother's Day pass you by in the easiest possible scenario.
0: Cash and a card. Here's a card. You're a great mum. Why don't you treat yourself? Yeah. There you go.
2: Done.
1: Right. Boom. Yeah. Joe of Morayfield, what do you reckon?
3: I reckon that that's a big, you don't really need Mother's Day or Father's Day. It's going to go against everybody.
0: Yeah.
3: But you should be thankful that you've got your mum, you've got your parents, and live each day and just do little special things every now and again. A simple go and see mum, happy Mother's Day, hug, spend time. You don't need to presents and all that sort of stuff. It's just that the love, and it's really turned into a thing like they're pushing it. It's a sale pitch.
0: It's commercialised. Yes. They've tried to commercialise our love, haven't they, Joe?
2: Yes.
3: I reckon. So, and that puts the pressure off everybody.
0: Yes.
3: Just spend time with your parents.
1: Yeah. Do you know what, though? And wouldn't that be wonderful? But that would just mean there is no day to remind them that they need to do
2: exactly.
1: that. And this period of time could go on for years.
2: That's husband getting in trouble.
3: So, I realise that, but, you know.
1: Yeah. It's good in theory.
3: I'm with my kids just saying Happy Mother's Day.
0: Happy Mother's Day. Yeah. Thank you, Joe.
1: Low bar, Joe. Wonderful caller. Kath of Kalanga, what do you reckon?
4: I love a good cash gift. My husband does it to me for all my special occasions.
0: Yeah.
4: He gives me money. I say, how much do I have? And he goes, here's $200. And I'm like, sweet. And off I go.
0: There you go.
1: Excellent. Perfect.
0: You get what you want.
1: Yeah, but that's the difference, right?
0: Oh, yeah.
1: She wants it.
0: Yeah.
1: You're just giving it because you can't be bothered.
0: But why don't more people?
2: Same thing.
0: Why aren't more people
1: not.
0: Like Cass?
2: It is.
0: Just want it.
1: It's not Sharon of Forest Lake. What do you think?
5: I think it's the effort. You have to put in some effort. I don't care about the cash. It doesn't have to be expensive. Breakfast in bed. Just to show we're appreciated.
0: Yeah.
2: You know how hard it is going to an ATM?
5: I can buy what I need when I need it. I don't need it from the man. Just to show you're appreciated.
0: Yeah.
1: Thank you.
0: And what are your breakfast? What's on your breakfast in bed menu? What are we putting together here?
5: Oh, just a simple bacon and eggs.
0: Bacon and eggs. Well, that's good.
5: Yep.
0: Yeah. No.
5: I'm easy.
0: Yeah. Mm-hmm. I mean, you don't want croissants. You don't want those flakes in your bed.
1: No, because...
5: No. Smashed just a bacon and eggs and a
0: seasoning.
5: Cup of coffee.
0: Look at that.
1: Do you notice that there are no men that have rung?
0: No one's brave enough. It's brave enough to support.
1: Actually, women are trying to be, like, get on board.
0: Yes.
1: But you're really not getting any sort of...
2: The effort in all this is... A man going to a newsagent and getting a card. That's effort.
0: That is.
2: We don't go in there.
0: There's a lot less news agencies these days.
1: You don't have to go to a newsagent.
2: And to find the
1: calls.
2: Right card. Because if you don't find the right card, there was no effort put into it.
1: Well, this is becoming...
2: this card?
1: We are cycling back to the one thing that you guys are just hell-bent on ignoring, which is you have to put your own needs to one side for one day. That's it.
2: Do that,
1: and then the world is going to be a much happier place.
2: You know what saves all this?
1: What?
2: Nanny and Pa.
0: Yeah.
1: Okay,
2: they
1: that's
2: save
1: not,
2: all this.
1: It's
2: they
1: not
2: do.
1: Inserting their
2: they
1: effort
2: save
1: to
2: it
1: your
2: all.
1: Effort. Anyway.
0: Because grandmothers, what they love is extra time with the kids.
2: And their kids.
1: Again.
2: Me.
1: How about you don't just babysit your kids, you parent them.
2: Hang on.
0: Hey, Kath.
4: Hey,
0: would you like some tickets to this affordable art fair which is coming to Brisbane?
4: I'd love some.
0: Yes. See, I knew you'd appreciate it. You're one of those people, Kath. So.
4: Awesome. Thank you so much.
0: No worries. A joy. We'll see you there. Hopefully you find something special. The Affordable Art Fair back in Brisbane for 2026. This is its third time round. There'll be a lover of landscapes and sculpture and all sorts
2: of
0: stuff there.
2: Well, it's affordable, so $200.
0: Yeah.
2: Should get you a painting.
0: Oh, yeah. You might find those sparrow statues that you bought for Tegan last year.
2: Go away from it, mate.
0: Find the brass sparrows.
1: Whatever happened to them? Where are they?
2: They got sent. They didn't even get dispatched.
0: I reckon they got cancelled
2: at that quick.
0: Yeah. They got smelted down and turned into Darren Lockyer down at the Suncorp Stadium.
6: Oh my God, I'm going to LA thanks to Kiss. I was so excited, I couldn't believe it.
7: Hey Nikki, why do you really want to go to LA?
6: My friends are literally flying out on Friday and I didn't book tickets because I couldn't afford it.
8: Trip to LA, you going?
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3: Brisbane traffic.
4: Looking over Brisbane, there's a crash at Burpengary East, Bruce Highway southbound near Morayfield Road with delays from Barbie Island Road. Also got a two-vehicle crash, one vehicle left to remove, 8 Mile Park.

0: Monday only, Ad Freedom. The KISSCast heading for a top of 27 and partly cloudy with Robin, Kip and Corey Oates in the morning on KISS.
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2: Morning, I'm Alana Riley. Well, an alleged random attack out west has left a 23-year-old man seriously injured. He's now been flown to hospital here in Brisbane. A 46-year-old man is due in court today, accused of stabbing the stranger while he was walking through Dalby yesterday afternoon. Police are looking into a serious motorbike crash in Logan overnight that's left a 16-year-old boy fighting for life. The child and a 28-year-old man were both allegedly on the back of the bike when it hit a parked car at Eagleby. The Education Department is looking into how a little girl was able to leave her primary school on Tuesday walking the streets of Logan. The six-year-old was spotted by a childcare worker at a bus stop who raised the alarm. Australia's Foreign Affairs Department is confident none of the four Aussies on board that hantavirus cruise ship have been infected. Overseas, the US president believes a deal is close to ending the war with Iran. Donald Trump confident they'll sign an agreement before next week. And word is Justin Baldoni is ecstatic at the result of the settlement involving his It Ends With Us co-star Blake Lively, but his lawyers wouldn't reveal terms of the settlement. Your sport check in a sec.
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2: The Dolphins have some key reinforcements for tonight's clash against the Dogs at Suncorp. Cody Nikorima returns from suspension in the halves, while hooker Jeremy Marshall-King plays his first game of the season. Coach Christian Wolf says it gives them added striking power.
4: It's great to have Jeremy back. He'll come off the bench. He's a big player for us, and we've really missed him over the early rounds. There's no doubt about that. And you know, missed his service, missed his craft, missed his leadership, so it's great having him back.
2: The KISS Cast is next.
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2: Partly cloudy and a top of 27 degrees in Brizzy today. Tomorrow, sunny and a brisk 23. Right now, it is 18 degrees in the city. And keep it KISS from 10 a.m. and win your chance to fly to Los Angeles for KISS's trip a day to LA.
1: Robin, Kip and Corey Oates in the morning. Now we're just
6: getting started. 6:32 Thursday morning. We've got Charlie Puth tickets coming up within the next half hour, and we've been talking about Mother's Day and effort, the effort that's required, what the mums really want. We've asked for support from some support from blokes.
7: Yeah, because we did all this yesterday, yeah. and women just kept coming and coming and coming, and
8: yeah.
7: So
8: and I know. There is way more than just two of us that do this.
6: Yes.
7: I know, but the point is that you tried again to get male support and nothing's happened.
6: We've got some, I believe. Well, we've got

0: a man that wants to talk to us anyway.
1: Some or one?
2: One.
3: One man.
0: And maybe he's going to stand. Maybe he'll be like, he'll be our William Wallace.
1: And you know what? Maybe he won't.
0: He might not be. But we'll find out. Maybe he's Judas. We'll find out after this.

0: Somber, 12 to 12. It's Robert Kibikorio. It's on Kiss 97.3, 6:36. Brett out of Logan Village. Brett, Mother's Day is coming up, mate. What do you think? Is cash a great gift?
1: Look, good morning, guys. You three are amazing, and I love you guys dearly. But sorry, Kip and Corey, lift your game.
2: What? What do you mean?
1: I run the Masculine Code. It's something I do. It's my business, and it's all about teaching men to be real men so that women can sit in their feminine abilities. You need to lead. You need to decide what's happening. You need to take them out, get the presents, teach your children the same, so then your partners and wives and mothers of your kids can live in their feminine and they can be the romantic, beautiful women you want them to be.
0: The Masculine Code. Is that what you say you run?
1: Yes, that's my business. It's not the Masculine Code. But you two need to step up, mate. I'm sorry.
3: Do you know what I love about this phone call, Brett? Not only are you not agreeing with them, but you're also saying that they are less of a man.
4: Demasculating us.
0: You're demasculating.
3: which is the... You are the gift that keeps on giving, Brett. Thank you so much.
1: I will admit I was them a couple of years ago, but I did the work and now I run this and now I help other men get out of their silly mindset and actually treat the women how we should be treating them.
4: So does that mean like when we say we want something, we get it? Is that what that masculine code is?
3: Both of their eyes have glazed over and they're no longer paying attention.
0: I'm just trying to find a workaround.
4: How does this work? Does this mean I can get my boat?
3: One thing I would say is...
0: Is there a cheat code in the masculine code?
3: The ability to hold on to a belief system.
1: Actually treat the women how we should be treating them.
4: So does that mean like when we say we want something, we get it? Is that what that masculine code is?
3: Both of their eyes have glazed over and they're no longer paying attention.
0: Just trying to find a workaround.
4: How does this work?

0: Thank you. Thank you. Yes. Thanks. Just been able to ignore all evidence and continue on our train.
1: Even from a guy who speaks male.
2: Yeah.
1: It's quite extraordinary. Thank you,
2: Brett.
1: He's
2: a masculine male.
3: You're
2: too.
3: Welcome.
2: He is. Thanks, Brett.
4: I'm going to look that up.
3: Yeah.
4: Thank you.
2: Now, coming up in a second, we've got a Dial and Dare challenge for Corey, and we're going to lean into this character.
1: Okay.
2: This character of not wanting to do the right thing on Mother's Day.
1: Right.
2: So he's going
1: to... So all of this that we've been talking about is just leading to this moment. And by the way, I think we should get Brett in and do some work with you two on the masculine code. Oh, Corey's just giving me the finger. He's outside the studio.
2: He's left the room. All right. Well, yes. Okay, yeah. I'm up for that.
1: So, yes, while you contemplate that, we are now pushing Corey into being even more of a... What's the word?
2: You can go with a-hole.
1: That's what I was trying to find another word around it.
2: He doesn't want to. He doesn't want to care. He doesn't want to look after the kids. And his character is about to see what he can do for Mother's Day. We'll do that right after this. When Gary makes a phone call for Dial and Dare.

0: All right, time for another Dial and Dare. This is where we set Corey a challenge to call a business with a ridiculous premise.
1: This business I love, and I go here quite a lot.
0: Oh, yeah?
1: Because I figured we need to do a Mother's Day Dial and Dare where you are trying to get rid of Teagues for a long period of time because you've got something else on.
0: Yeah, so it's going to sound nice, like you're trying to book a treatment, but you want it to go for 12 hours.
1: Or maybe even 24 if possible.
0: And also check if they have a creche to look after the two kids so that you can go for a boys' trip.
2: Oh.
0: Yeah.
1: Nige's birthday, mate.
0: Nige
1: is turning 40.
2: Mate, Nige.
0: Yeah. So let's see how long a session you can book, and do they have childminding?
3: Lake Bathhouse West End. How can I help?
2: How are you going? It's Gary here. I was just wondering. I know it's last minute, but just something for Mother's Day.
3: Yeah.
2: Look, I need what's the longest session you got?
3: All of our sessions just go for 90 minutes during the day, and then we just have the 60-minute one in the morning.
2: Okay, so what are the options I have to choose from? Facials, massages, and all that sort of stuff?
3: Yeah, so we do have an LED facial, which is a light therapy, but we do also have the massages as well, and they all just go for 50 minutes, and then we also have the soak session. You can get a soak session and a massage together. And that was about 140 minutes altogether.
2: How many services do you offer, like different types of?
3: About four. So we also have the LED and the infrared sauna.
2: Right. And the longest I can book for is 50 minutes for those?
3: Yeah, so the massages are all 50 minutes to an hour long booking. The LED is 20 minutes and the infrared is about 45 minutes.
2: Well, is there any chance I could, I'm in a little bit of a pickle. Obviously it's Mother's Day, you know, so I want to make her feel special. But I got a 40th that I want to go to. My mate Nigel's turning 40, and it's a pretty big one. And, we've been mates for a long, long time. Am I able to book all those sessions back to back?
3: Yeah, definitely. We just do all of our bookings through the website there.
2: Oh, okay. Do you also offer any babysitting, or is there a creche?
3: No, we don't. Our minimum age is 16 years.
2: Okay, is there any creches near you? Just me little fella Fox.
3: I wouldn't know. Sorry.
2: Yeah, Fox and my other son Pistol. I just need to get rid of them for the day. I really want to go to this 40th, and I'm just trying to get rid of them all for 12 hours. To be fair, so if I did online, could I book 12 hours in?
3: So we don't have availability for that. Sorry.
2: How am I going to tell Nigel I can't come? So you can't babysit? Are you free? Are you busy?
3: So we don't provide those services.
2: Sorry. Okay, I'll come clean.
0: It's Robin, Kip and Corey Oates from KISS. You've been talking with Corey. Thank you very much for being so patient and kind with Corey.
2: I'm sorry.
0: And for calling him sir.
1: Even when he clearly is an insane human being because he calls his children Fox and Pistol.
3: I was actually like, that's actually some really cool name. I was like, this guy sounds cool. And I'm kind of desperate. I wish we could help.
0: You weren't at all perturbed by him trying to get his wife to do a 12-hour soak session?
3: Unfortunately, it's not the first time we've had similar, because it's just such a nice service. People do want to spend most of the day here.
1: I have been guilty of asking if I could swap wristbands with someone who's just come in because I don't want to leave.
3: We have had people, we have walked out there before and been like, I'm so sorry, I think you're over about 45 minutes over your session. We get it, it's really relaxing.
1: It's beautiful. And you handled yourself so well. What is your name?
3: Emma,
1: you have done your employer proud, mate. Yes. You really have.
3: Well, honestly, anything we can help out for Mother's Day, we're going to help out anyone we can.
1: Well, we should say, because I go to Soak West End often, so I know your facility really well. Have you got any vacancies going into this weekend for people who haven't got themselves organised?
3: We actually do. We made sure that we have plenty of massage therapists available, and we still have plenty of soaks, especially in the evening.
0: Okay.
3: So if you're wanting to have a soak and some dinner afterwards, we're in a really good location for that.
0: Perfect.
2: Look at that. All right, so you lied to me. You said you were full.
3: Good. Have a good day, guys.
2: You too.
1: Thank you. Bye.
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5: Before City Road with delays from Tanamira. Also got a crash at Burpengary East of the Bruce Highway southbound after Ullman Road. Delays behind that one from Bribie Island Road. Out of broken down car at Stratton Gateway Motorway northbound. It is on the shoulder before Compton Road. 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The Kiss Cast is top of 27 and partly cloudy with Robin Kipp and Corey Oates in the morning on Kiss.
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0: New day, new chance, new start. 6.53, you can't handle the poof. We need you on the phone right now, 131065. We're going to give you three things about Charlie Puth. One of them is a lie. If you can work out the lie, then you grab yourself a double pass. Now, we needed all three callers yesterday.
1: Yeah, we did. Yeah. I mean, this is the thing. You have a really good chance because a lot of people are guessing.
0: Yeah.
1: So, 131065.
2: I do apologise in advance, everyone.
0: Why?
2: It's just a bad game.
1: Okay.
0: This is your just you're just bitter because your last Charlie Puth game was so appalling
2: that people didn't even know what they were calling for. Don't go back in time. We're talking about yours.
1: Charlie
2: right now.
1: Puth is here, and this is how I get involved on my birthday on the 13th of November.
0: There you go.
1: At the Brisbane Entertainment Centre. So if you want to go see him, I didn't know how else to stop you two. Going on and on and on.
0: 131065. We need three callers for the fastest growing radio game. You can handle the poo.

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1: I want the poof!
2: You can't handle the poof!
3: Like this game.
2: Oh, don't jump on his side.
0: You know, it's a fun game.
3: It's fun because I know nothing about Charlie Puth, right? No. It's just made it a little bit more interesting, yeah. And I'm learning a little bit about him on the way.
0: Yeah, and he's got a ton of hits. We do know that. And if you would like to see Charlie when he comes to Brisbane, the Whatever's Clever tour performing all the hits live across Australia in November. Tickets on sale right now at livenation.com.au.
2: Name two of his hits.
0: Attention, is that one there? Yep. Marvin Gaye, Marvin Gaye and get it on.
3: Zoe Adebean Lee, hi.
4: Hi, how are you going?
3: Good, are you a massive Charlie Puth fan?
4: I am, and so is my daughter.
3: Oh, great. We love this. And you're going to take your daughter if you get these tickets?
4: Indeed.
3: Okay, let's give you some facts and you can tell us which one is the lie.
4: Okay.
3: First thing, my friends sometimes call me Chunky or Spunky.
0: It's fun. Yeah.
2: I have a pet lorikeet named Manuel.
3: Manuel.
0: Pet lorikeet. Okay. And fact number three, I began my career posting acoustic covers and videos on YouTube. One of those is a lie, Zoe.
4: I'm going to say the lorikeet.
0: Correct.
2: Yes!
4: Oh, my goodness.
0: He does not have a lorikeet called Manuel.
2: Or Manuel.
4: Oh, my goodness.
3: There you go.
4: Manuel.
3: That's so cool. Will your daughter be excited?
4: Oh, she's going to be over the moon.
2: Oh, look at that. Well, you didn't let any little kids down this week,
0: this
2: kid.
0: Is
2: well
0: perfect.
2: Done, mate.
0: So, entertainment set up Friday 13th of November.
2: Thank you. I'm so happy you got that.
0: No worries. Yeah, his lorikeet's called Automatic. It's not Manuel.
5: 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We asked, what do you want to hear? You said, more variety. Yeah, you get Tom Cochran and also NSYNC. It's gonna be me. We've got the hits too with some Taylor Swift. I cry my eyes violet, Elizabeth Taylor. 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
6: Brisbane traffic.
7: Traffic light repairs at Calvin Grove Road and Prospect Terrace. There are two lanes open inbound and one lane outbound open, but there are some minor delays. First, water main repairs at Morningside, Lytton Road eastbound. The left lane's blocked at Junction Road roundabout. Traffic controller on scene. 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The Kiss Cast heading for a top of 27 and partly cloudy with Robin Kipp and Corey Oates in the morning on Kiss.
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9: Morning, I'm Alana Riley. Well, a 16-year-old boy and a 28-year-old man are in hospital after both were allegedly riding a motorbike that's crashed into the back of a parked car in Logan. The teen is fighting for life. Police are now looking into exactly what happened in the incident at Eagleby last night. A 23-year-old man's been flown to hospital here in Brisbane after allegedly being stabbed by a stranger while walking through Dalby. Police have charged a 46-year-old man. He's due in court today. The ISIS brides and their children are believed to have left Syria. The group of 13 expected to arrive in Australia this evening. Federal police confirm some of the women will be arrested while the children will undergo community integration programs. A wheelchair-accessible zip line across the Brisbane River is a step closer, getting a $2 million backing from the state government. It'd still need a tick of approval from council, but could be up and running by late next year. And an early taste of winter is on the way tomorrow, with temps to only get up to 23 degrees. It's a bit below average for this time of year. Tomorrow could also get as low as 12 degrees. In sport, the Dolphins are kicking off round 10 of the NRL when they take on the Bulldogs at Brisbane tonight. Jeremy Marshall-King has been named as 19th man. It's his first time back from an MCL injury. And at the Italian Open, Aussie Ilya Tomljanovic's match has been suspended during the first set due to heavy rain. The Kiss Cast is next.
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9: Partly cloudy and a top of 27 degrees for Brizzy today. Tomorrow, sunshine and a cool top of 23. Right now, it is 18 degrees in the city. And keep it Kiss from 10 a.m. and win your chance to fly to Los Angeles for Kiss's trip at A to LA.
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14: 7:06 Thursday morning, in about 45 minutes from now, we're going to give you question one for cash or crash. That's worth $250, and you can go all the way to 1,000 if you want to play double or nothing a couple of times. So that's coming up soon. But next, we were talking about something completely unrelated on air last week. I don't even remember what we were talking about.
13: No.
14: But
15: must have been important.
14: We got a random caller who just so happened to be one of the midwives in the birthing suite whilst Tegan, your lovely partner, was giving birth.
13: Oh, I wouldn't be so happy about this. You were a legit pest.
14: Yes, she has the inside word on how you behaved in the birthing suite, and we had it all on record. So
13: we're
14: going to be able to play that back.
13: It's so good.
14: I know.
13: Everything you've ever thought and loved about Corey Oates came into this one moment.
14: Yeah.
15: It shows you that I am who I am. And I'm always
14: 100% of the time.
13: Yeah. And the fact you're still remaining married is mind-blowing
14: to me. It is a minor miracle. Just have a listen to the level of pest after this on Kiss 97.3.

0: 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Now, often when we ask for callers on the show, we get more than we need, and sometimes we record a couple extras and throw them in the podcast.
1: Yeah, because people have amazing stories to tell. And, you know, in Brisbane, it's not 6 degrees of separation, it's two.
0: Yes.
1: Always. Yes.
0: And so we had this caller just last week. And it turned out that that you knew this person from elsewhere, Corey. In fact, quite intimately.
2: Lisa, do I know you?
3: Yeah, I was the nurse in the delivery of your first baby.
2: Oh, Monty!
3: Yeah.
2: Oh,
3: and
2: wow.
3: You were hilarious in theatre.
2: Thank you.
1: Oh, what did he do?
0: Yeah.
3: Oh, the biggest thing I can remember. They were weighing the baby, and you were so excited. And the midwife was like, "Oh, Corey, just don't touch bed for a minute." And it takes about 10 seconds to register, and you touch the table about three times. They couldn't get the weight of your baby.
0: Oh, so you're touching the scales.
3: You're holding their hands.
2: Yeah. It was funny. I was talking to the doctor about footy. And Tegan's like, "Are you right, mate? Like, I'm giving birth here, and you're chatting about Matt Gillett."
3: Yeah.
1: So how was he during the actual birth? Was it a Caesar or was it a natural birth?
2: No, nah, it's a C-section. Yeah.
1: Oh, okay, so you don't want to distract the doctor while it's C-sectioning.
2: He was asking me questions about Gillett. So
3: poor Tegan was like laying there, like, "This is about me," and you were just chatting away.
0: Yeah. She's like, "For once in my life, it's going to be about me." Nope.
2: No. Found a way around it. Yeah. Yeah, I remember it very, yeah.
1: Do you remember what else
2: yesterday.
1: You did?
2: No, that was, well, honestly, just we spoke about footy for about the whole time. Like, and Tegan's like, "You're going to ask how I'm going?"
1: It's funny you should say that. And I actually write this in my book about Piper's birth, right? Yeah. In Flamingos Aren't Born Pink. I said, "I was struggling through a particularly hard contraction and started to yelp. Tony was so involved with a conversation about Mustang cars with a trainee male nurse who'd come in to observe and must have forgotten where we were and what we were doing. I think because it was our third child, we were confident and comfortable in the birthing space before he looked up startled and went, 'Oh, babe, are you all right?' To which I replied with a series of expletives and he jumped back into the moment."
0: He's there chatting and go, "You know, you really got to get the 5 litre." And they didn't come
1: That's
0: in until
1: exactly
0: 69.
1: What happened.
2: Yeah. Got to get that air filter clean too. You know, change to actually get a new one put in.
1: I think the way I got his attention was to grab his hair on his legs and twist. And he was like, "Ah!"
0: Let's talk about the worst wingman or wing person in the birthing suite, if you had one, because it feels like this is a common complaint.
2: You've got one, surely.
0: 131065. I think I was good.
2: No.
0: I think I was.
2: When you say "I think," it means you weren't.
0: I'm pretty sure.
2: We can check with Naomi.
0: I'm pretty sure I was ready. I was in the game.
1: A long time, though, didn't it? Didn't labour and go for a while, and then you had to cease?
0: No, we were five weeks early. That was our issue. So we were like, none of us were expecting to be there.
1: Okay.
0: We hadn't packed.
1: So it happened super quickly.
0: Super quick,
2: Naomi, please text us and say that you were so bad.
0: I think I was good, but I'm sure, I know many people weren't. And if you're one of those, or if you want to dob in that wing person, 131065.
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5: Looking over Brisbane at Mackenzie, there's a car broken down Gateway Motorway northbound. It's on the left shoulder after Malcolmback Palabar Road off ramp, and the speed limit is down to 60. There is a two-vehicle crash and one vehicle still remains at 8 Mile Plains. The M1 northbound after Lexington Road on ramp in the left lane. Traffic light repairs at Kelvin Grove Road and Prospect Terrace. 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
0: No, he's just texted me. I do have an update.
1: Yes. Do you?
0: On how I was at the birthing suite.
2: Yes.
1: And you're laughing embarrassingly.
0: Perhaps my memory was a little distorted.
2: Oh, I should have put 100.
0: Tell us about the worst wing person in the birthing suite. 131065. Eric Carmen, this is Hungry Eyes on KISS 97.3.

0: Eric Carmen, Hungry Eyes. It's Robin, Kip and Corey Oates on KISS 97.3. We were talking with Lisa earlier, who just so happened to be the nurse while Tegan was giving birth to your firstborn, Monty.
1: Mm.
0: And Lisa suggested you were quite a pest.
2: Like there were all these instructions and Corey just either didn't hear them or didn't care.
0: Yep.
2: And did the exact opposite of what he was told to do.
0: I was talking about footy during
1: I was quite the normal person.
2: When the baby was trying to be weighed, he couldn't keep his hands off it for 10 seconds.
0: Just keep your hands off the scale, will you?
1: Funny.
0: You couldn't do it.
1: Yeah, because Monty went into the NCC you place first, the Monty. So they took her out and I wasn't allowed to go. Mm. So then when Hux came out, I was sitting on the chair and they go, "Are you going to come?" I was like, "Oh, do I come?"
0: "You're on."
1: "Oh, you're on." I'm like, "Oh, okay, see you, sweet, no worries."
0: Yeah, we don't
1: I'm not used to this.
0: We're not just going to take him away.
1: And like, they're all laughing. I'm like, "I don't know what I'm doing."
2: Just were speculating that apparently, Kip, your memory of Sienna's birth was that you were great.
0: Yes.
2: And Naomi has texted. What is the outcome?
0: Well, because I said I was good in the birthing suite, wasn't I? She said yes, but... do you remember the conversation you had with the gyno while he was doing an internal ultrasound with a probe and you were talking about football? And he stopped for a second with the probe in and started gesticulating. And she was like, "Hey."
2: Are you joking?
0: She's like, "Hey."
1: What a probe.
2: I hope that's an embarrassment.
1: Was he doing like a dummy pass at least?
2: Oh my goodness, Naomi, you are a saint. You really are, my love. Alisa of Kalanga, what happened with the wing person in the birthing suite?
3: Hi. So I just want to quickly mention that I love hearing snippets of your book, Robin, because it's so hard to get a hold of. But anyway...
2: you talk and then I'll tell you.
0: Yeah.
3: Okay. So my births were both very, very quick. So my husband's a little bit squeamish.
0: Mm.
3: So towards the, pointy end of it, he got a bit lightheaded and... to save himself from, it was very sweet. He saved himself from taking the attention of the nurses off me. He took himself off to the bathroom to lay down. it was pretty rough on him.
2: Dear.
3: So, as I when I composed myself after a contraction, I was like, where's he gone? And the nurse was like, "Oh, he's just stepped out for a minute." it was a bit too much for him.
0: It was all a bit much for him. He just needed a little lie down.
2: Yeah.
0: I mean, it's a big day for him.
1: Good on him. Well done.
3: It was a big day.
2: And Alisa?
1: He got through it.
2: Would you like a copy of the book?
3: I mean, I would love one. Yes.
2: Okay, I will sign one for you. And if you're free at midday today, I'm going to be in the Queen Street Mall signing books and Dimmicks are selling them. So... But I will gladly give you one. If you want to meet me in the Queen Street Mall, I will give it to you then.
3: I'm not sure if I'll be able to get there, but thank you for the gesture.
2: That's okay. I'll give you a book regardless, lovely. No problem.
0: On you, Lisa.
3: Thank you.
0: Because a lot of people are saying they haven't been able to get them because they've been sold out. So today you will definitely have stock.
2: There will be a lot of stock in Dimmicks and I'll be signing in the Queen Street Mall. Hello, Melissa of Kingston.
4: Hi.
0: Hey, Melissa.
1: That was your wingman.
0: Who was in the birthing suite with you?
4: I had my mum and my partner.
0: Yeah.
4: And I went in and I was in a lot of pain, obviously. And they're like, "Oh, you're only 2 centimetres being first baby." I'm like, "Oh, it's going to be forever."
0: Mm-hmm.
4: So, and it was like COVID at the time. So they had to wear masks on their face.
0: Oh, yeah.
4: And my partner was just laughing at me the whole time. And I'm like, "Nah, that's it. Go home. I've had enough."
1: No.
4: And I was so cranky. And then
2: you sent him home? Did you legit send him home?
4: Yes, I sent him home. I'm like, "Go home and feed the dogs, sort the dogs out." And then within half an hour, I live like 5 minutes from the hospital.
0: Yeah.
4: And within half an hour, I was ready to push. I'm like, "I need to push. He needs to come back." So I had to ring him to come back. He's like, "I've just got home and let the dog out." Like, what do you mean?
0: He nearly missed it. Oh, that's excellent.
2: And Danny of Mount Cotton, what happened in the birthing suite?
5: Hello. Well, I was pretty adamant that I didn't want too many drugs or anything. I just wanted gas and, I'll get through it, be fine. And that was all good and well. So whenever I was contracting, I had the gas. Whenever I wasn't, in between, my husband had the gas. And so every time I had a little break, all I could hear was that little bead thing, you know,
2: jumping
5: going
2: up and down.
5: And then to the point when it was my turn again and I needed, I had to rip it from him, it had run out. They had to change it over and everything. So here's me dealing with contractions. And he was having a great time.
2: Oh, that is so bad.
0: He used up the gas.
5: Oh,
0: that is awesome.
1: The walls are moving in here.
0: Just hang on, one more go before you take it back.
6: Played boring old every day.
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22: Looking over Brisbane, still a pretty heavy run for Bruce Highway at Caboolture to Bald Hills at 46 minutes. There are traffic light repairs at Kelvin Grove, Kelvin

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2: Tell me what I need to know.
3: Brisbane's latest info. Morning, I'm Alana Riley. Well, a 16-year-old boy is fighting for life after a motorbike hit a parked car in Logan. Police say the teen and a 28-year-old man were both on the bike when it struck a vehicle in Eagleby overnight and are now looking into it. A toddler who was left in an induced coma after breathing in a metallic cake decorating dust while his mum was baking is improving. The Gold Coast family are by Dusty's side in a Brisbane hospital. Mum Kate giving an update on Nine.
4: Overnight, he's improved a little bit, which has been such a relief for all of us. They are looking at taking out his breathing tube sometimes today, so we're very much looking forward to that.
3: A couple is taking legal action over that IVF mix-up at a Brisbane clinic that led to a woman giving birth to another family's baby. According to News Corp, the couple are suing Monash IVF over the bungle. The other families involved have settled out of court. Overseas, an Iranian official isn't so sure a peace deal with the US is imminent, labelling the proposal more of an American wish list than a reality. And in entertainment news, there's an update on a new Harry Potter TV series before it's even premiered. Robin, you have the details.
5: Yes, it's very exciting. So a decision has been made to now do a series of all of the Harry Potter books.
6: Right.
5: And the season two renewal has already been announced.
6: Okay.
5: So we're going to be able to see, like, new kids, obviously. The older ones are no longer children.
6: Okay, so they just move on. Yeah.
7: Okay. Yeah, yeah. I thought it was
3: and
7: over.
3: The first ep of the first season isn't even out until Christmas.
5: That's right.
3: So I don't know if it's going to do well yet.
6: And they've already signed on for the next one.
5: Yeah, they've already signed on. They are so confident.
6: It must be good then. Like, they must be seeing what they're putting together and go, yeah, this is going to work.
7: Oh, yeah.
5: And
7: yeah,
5: that's not the only one. Ahead of Amazon's May 11 upfront presentation in New York, Prime Video today released exclusive images and the official trailer for Elle. So this is the highly anticipated Legally Blonde prequel, and we've got a little bit of the trailer.
6: Wish me luck. So prequel. So before
7: what's that?
5: Yes.
7: L.
5: So before.
3: It's set in 1995.
6: Yeah.
5: And it's being done by Reese Witherspoon's company,
6: okay.
5: Hello Sunshine. So of course it is going to be A, excellent,
6: yeah,
5: and B, very loyal to the original.
7: I hope so.
3: Lots of remake nostalgia.
6: Yeah.
3: Your spot check in a sec.
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3: Well, first to some soccer news. Paris Saint-Germain are through to the Champions League final after a 1-1 win over Bayern, 6-5 on aggregate this morning. And a desperate Dolphins and Dogs do battle tonight at Suncorp Stadium. Both NRL teams are neck and neck outside the top eight with 3 wins and 5 losses. The Kiss Cast is next.
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3: A bit of cloud around Brisbane today and a top of 27 degrees. Tomorrow, cooling down a little, sunny and 23. Right now, it is 19 degrees in the city. And keep it Kiss from 10 a.m. and win your chance to fly to Los Angeles for Kiss's trip a day to LA.
1: Robin, Keith and Corey Oates.
6: 7:35, it's Robin, Kip and Corey Oates. 15 minutes from now, we'll give you question one for Cash or Crash. That's worth $250. If you want to walk away with it, you can. Or you can go two more double or nothing questions and go for $1,000 when we play after eight. So, coming up next, I don't know why I'm looking for you two for support. But
5: why? What's happened?
6: Nevertheless, I am.
7: If I read this correctly, you're asking for support with Kip finally becomes a man.
6: Yes.
5: So we have a whiteboard and all of us have spots that we need to fill, and these guys don't ever like telling anyone else what they're doing.
6: No.
5: So, yes, on the whiteboard it says, Kip finally becomes a man.
6: I did the most manly thing I've ever done this week.
7: Good.
6: And
7: this will be
6: and
7: really
6: it failed
7: good
6: to impress those around me, but I'm hoping that you do. I'm hoping that you two and maybe people listening will be impressed. Because it was manly as. You won't be impressed. You refuse. No matter what I do, I can fight a lion and you're not going to care. But maybe you
5: are. So I'm guessing Naomi wasn't.
6: I'll tell you. I'll tell you about it after this. But just, can someone throw me a bone after this, please?
5: Well, let's just see.
6: All right. We will

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2: 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But in the end, I want to thank you, because you made me that much stronger. When I

0: Christina Aguilera, Fighter. It's Robin Kipp and Corey Oates on KISS 97.3. We've got another round of the Mummery game coming up very soon. We've got a couple of $100 to spend at Pure Indulgence. You can win for your mum if you know some simple facts about her.
1: Yeah. I mean, and some fun ones.
0: Yes. Yeah. So that's coming up. But right now, yes, I think the most masculine thing I've ever done, and I'm hoping that I'll impress you because I didn't impress others.
1: So I'm guessing by your definition of masculinity, it is something that a lot of blokes can do.
0: Mm-hmm.
1: But that you have never done before.
0: Yeah, although I don't.
2: Never done it.
0: No, my dad couldn't do this.
1: Oh, okay. Yeah, that would be my next criteria, that a lot of men you know haven't done it either.
0: Yeah, I've never done anything to this level. So we're almost finished building.

0: our house, getting the keys end of the week, which is cool.
1: Very exciting.
0: And so in the backyard, I've got a pool. Our pool is almost like above ground because it works as a retaining wall. So on the other side of the pool, it goes down about a meter. That's where the filter and stuff is. And so to get down there at the moment, I've just had to like climb down and stuff. And so it needed stairs, needed some garden steps. And the builders left over some stringers that didn't fit. They were the wrong size for whatever reason. They were sitting in the garden
1: bed.
0: What's
1: a stringer?
0: So they're these steel things that go that you bolt onto a wall.
1: Okay.
0: And they go down and then you attach stair treads
2: to it. It's like the guide, yeah.
1: Okay.
0: Yeah. So and they're galvanized steel, big thick steel stringers. And they were six steps and I only needed four. So I was able to – I got my angle grinder.
1: Right.
2: They've been used.
0: Yeah, it's pretty fresh. It's a pretty fresh angle grinder. And I cut the steel, right, the cut the steel stringers, sparks flying everywhere. Like it's like – it looked like a film clip. Just – and
2: did
0: I'm
2: you,
0: just –
2: were you wearing like safety goggles?
0: Yeah.
2: Oh, thank goodness.
0: I did. I had to go and get safety goggles and I had earmuffs on, you know. And I had sparks flying everywhere and I cut the angles to the right and measured it all right. And then I attached these two freshly cut steel stringers to the retaining wall that I'd built. And I used the leftover sleepers from the retaining wall. I planed them back. I got a planer out and make them nice and smooth, no splinters. Made stairs.
1: Wow.
0: From scratch. You know, adapting with leftover
1: bits.
0: That's
1: impressive.
0: I agree.
2: Did you?
0: Thank
1: well,
0: you.
1: That is impressive.
2: And the bottom going to concrete?
0: I put a paver under each at the end because they're not completely flush because they were angle grinded. But and there's like
2: you put a concrete. You know, just a little bit of concrete.
0: Underneath that's got some crusher dust.
2: Okay.
0: I've done it properly.
2: Okay.
0: Right, and then I laid some AstroTurf down there because the grass isn't going to grow and I want it to be clean. So anyway, I've gone through all this. It's taken me.
1: How long?
0: Well, all day.
1: Okay.
0: You know, it's a big day.
1: Okay.
0: And so Naomi, my lovely partner, is around the house and I'm going, hey, I've come up and I'm all excited. I've got I finished the steps that go down to the pool filter that she'll never use because she doesn't do that. And I was like, come and have a look. Come and have a look at my steps. And she goes, nah, it's all right. And I'm like, can you please come and have a look at the most manly thing I've ever done? And she's like, nah, I don't want to get my feet wet on the grass. She did not care.
2: That's not a bad effort.
0: She doesn't care
2: That's
0: at
2: pretty
0: all.
2: Good.
1: Well,
0: thank you.
2: Did you plane the edges so it wasn't like sharp? So
0: on the steps?
2: Yeah.
0: Yeah.
2: Oh, nice.
0: Oh, yeah.
1: There's a couple of things that I would say about this.
2: Oh, but yeah, nice.
0: Yeah.
1: Two questions.
0: Yes.
1: Number one is... were you supposed to be doing something else for that full day that you were making the steps?
2: Oh,
1: because
2: yeah.
1: If it was the day that she mentioned to us last week where your parents came over to see you and you disappeared and went to the house to do the steps, was that the day that you achieved this achievement and she was left to entertain your parents back at your old house? Was that what was going on?
0: That's exactly what was going on.
1: Oh, I hadn't thought of that. Naomi, I do not for 1 second support. Oh,
0: that's what it is.
1: Right? And then my second point would be this.
0: Yeah.
1: We have a chart system in our studio where Kip and Corey compete for gold stars.
0: Yeah, for homework.
1: I'm not joking. It is like grade two. And they are
2: There's more on there than grade two, I can tell you that much.
1: Competitive about the size and amount of stars.
0: Yes.
1: If this is how you operate within the company,
0: yes.
1: Goodness knows how you live your life without words of affirmation.
0: You're right.
1: And she
0: I needed the affirmation.
1: Has quite possibly run out.
2: I'll give you credit. That's not bad effort.
0: Thank you.
2: But can you please concrete the bottoms in?
0: Yeah, you want some concrete.
2: Because they're gonna move. Right.
1: If you have missed this point,
2: can you please?
1: Your life is going to continue to be a cluster.
0: Okay.
1: I'm you're welcome,
2: that's
1: Naomi.
2: That's hard work though.
1: He's just got it.
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4: Looking over Brisbane, there's a two-vehicle crash at Grange Road northbound after Raymond Road with delays from Days Road. Broken down car at Mackenzie Gateway Motorway northbound. That's on the left shoulder after Malcolmback Palabar Road off-ramp, and the speed limit has been dropped to 60. Unlock a Volkswagen deal this end of financial year, like the Caddy Cargo from $45,990 drive away. 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The Kiss Cast heading for a top of 27 today and partly cloudy with Robin Kipp and Corey Oates in the morning on Kiss.
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3: Robin, Kip and Corey Oates.
0: 7.53, we've got another round of Cash or Crash. Three questions away from $1,000. And the first question worth $250.
2: Oh, yes. The one that obviously got wrong yesterday.
0: Yeah.
2: In what famous 1999 movie would you find the characters Neo and Morpheus?
0: Yeah.
1: Yeah, very famous, iconic.
0: Oh, yeah.
2: It was a great slow motion.
0: It kind of, yeah. It got, like, I don't know about.
1: Weird.
0: Number three was a bit of a bit how's it going. But anyway, if you know the answer to that, you've got $250 locked in. If you don't, you got time to Google when we play after 8 o'clock this morning. Coming up next, though, a round of the Mummery game. This is where we're going to test a kid's memory or knowledge of their mum. Simple questions.
1: And some cute ones.
0: Yeah. And we've got $200 at Pure Indulgence to give away. We'll do it right after this. Cyril, Moonlight and the Lars, There She Goes. It's Robin, Kip and Corey Oates on KISS 97.3.

0: Roots.
1: It's the Mum Marie Test.
2: Okay. Now, have we got you there, Cordelia?
3: Yeah.
2: Hello.
4: Hello.
5: Hello, Cordelia. How old are you?
3: I'm 11.
5: You're 11.
4: Okay.
2: Right now, your mum is outside the car, is that right?
3: Yeah.
2: Okay, so she's not going to be able to hear your answers. Maybe she can try and lip read. Good luck to her.
4: Okay.
5: And, okay, so Cordelia, who else, is anyone else in the car with you? Have you got siblings there?
3: Yeah, I've got a younger sibling.
5: And who is that?
3: My brother, Clayton.
2: Clayton.
5: Okay, so okay. It's Clayton and Cordelia. Right. And have you got anything sorted for Mother's Day?
3: No, not yet.
4: Okay.
5: Ooh, okay. So this $200 voucher for Pure Indulgence has really helped.
2: You're going to look way better than Clayton if you get this.
5: Yeah, right?
4: Righto. Don't be nervous. You'll be fine. Just say whatever you think, okay?
5: So we're going to ask you three questions. You're going to give us your answers. Then we'll get Mum on the phone and see if she can match them. Get 2 out of 3 and you score yourself this amazing voucher. Okay, you ready, Cordelia?
3: Yeah.
4: Ready? What does Mum do for work?
3: She's a drama teacher.
4: Oh, yeah. Teacher. Drama teacher.
2: Nice.
4: Yeah, that's straight away.
5: In a school?
3: Yeah.
4: Okay. Yeah.
5: Excellent.
2: Nice. Okay. That should be an easy one then. Okay.
5: I think so. Question number 2.
2: What does Mum always tell you off for?
3: For saying, I don't know.
4: Oh. Okay.
2: Yep, nice.
5: And finally, Cordelia, who is Mum's favourite child?
3: Me.
4: That is a great answer.
2: Good answer. Okay. Now, can you wave to your mum and tell her, let her know that we're ready to talk to her?
3: Yep.
2: And give her the wave in?
3: She's coming in.
4: Hello.
2: Hi. Hey, Tamara.
3: Yes, that's
5: me.
4: Okay.
5: Hello. Okay, now, Cordelia did extraordinarily well and super quick answers, so are you ready?
3: Oh, excellent.
4: Righto, ready?
3: Yeah.
4: What does Mum do for work?
3: Drama teacher.
4: Beautiful.
5: Excellent.
2: That's a gimme, you've got that one. Okay, okay, so you only need one more right and you win here.
4: You'll be clean. I think we're going to do a clean sweep.
2: Yeah. Okay, so question 2 we asked Cordelia, what does Mum always tell you off for?
3: I don't know, she's pretty good.
2: Yeah.
3: there's not a lot of complaints with her. So, I don't know, maybe cleaning her room?
4: Oh, is there anything she says?
2: No, it's not that. It's saying, I don't know.
3: Oh.
2: Yes.
5: But okay. You can still bring this home, Tamara.
3: Yeah.
5: Who is Mum's favourite child?
3: Oh, she would have said her.
2: Yes!
3: that's
4: good. Nailed it. Well done.
5: Is that true, Tamara?
3: No. I love them both equally. Yeah.
2: Is Clayton old enough to understand?
3: No, he's only 3, so
2: okay,
3: not quite there yet.
2: Okay. Well, congratulations. You got $200 to spend at Pure Indulgence.
3: Oh, that's amazing. Thank you so much.
4: Yeah, well done.
5: Yes.
4: Well done.
5: You should be really proud of your girl. She's amazing. Oh.
3: She does. She never ceases to amaze me.
2: Yeah, good.
5: No, well happy
4: done.
5: Mother's Day.
4: Yeah, happy Mother's Day.
3: Thank you.
2: Treat your mum this Mother's Day with a Pure Indulgence gift voucher, the perfect way to show her how much you care. Lovers of luxury, experts in skin. We've got another $200 to give away on the show tomorrow with another round of the Mummery Game on KISS 97.3.
6: 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We've got the hits too with some Taylor Swift. 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
21: Looking over Brisbane, it's still pretty heavy for Centenary Highway northbound from the Ipswich Motorway to the Jindalee Bridge. There's a large metal cog to watch for at Biden, Browdry Street, northbound on the shoulder after Rainworth Road, and traffic light repairs for Kelvin Grove Road and Prospect Terrace. Unlock a Volkswagen deal this end of financial year, like the Crafter Runner from $59,990 drive away. 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The Kiss Cast, heading for a top of 27 today, partly cloudy with Robin Kipp and Corey Oates in the morning on Kiss.
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23: Brisbane's latest info. Now. Morning, I'm Alana Riley. Well, police are looking into a serious motorcycle crash in Logan overnight that's left a 16-year-old boy fighting for life. The child and a 28-year-old man were both allegedly on the back of the bike when it hit a parked car at Eagleby. The family of a Queensland toddler that's in an induced coma after a baking mishap confirm he's improving and due to have breathing tubes removed today. The 14-month-old was rushed to hospital in Brisbane after breathing in metallic decorating dust while his mum was making a cake. Crowds will gather across the country today to remember Kumanjai Little Baby after the five-year-old was allegedly murdered in Alice Springs last week. Mourners are urged to wear pink to the vigils, which will include a gathering in Brisbane's Lake Parklands at Forest Lake this evening. Overseas, US President Donald Trump is confident an agreement to end the war with Iran could be struck in the next week, but an Iranian official has described the proposal as an American wish list. And back home, Brisbane's new Olympic Stadium at Victoria Park now has the environmental tick of approval from the federal government. Your sport check in a sec. The Dolphins are gearing up for their clash against the Bulldogs in Brizzy tonight. They'll be bolstered by the return of Jeremy Marshall-King from his MCL injury. Cody Nikorima's also back after a two-week suspension. And in soccer, the Champions League final has been decided after a one-all draw this morning. Paris Saint-Germain will take on Arsenal for the title on May 30th. It's after PSG defeated Bayern Munich 6-5 on aggregate. The Kiss Cast is next.
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23: Partly cloudy and a top of 27 degrees in Brisbane today. Tomorrow, sunny and 23. Right now, it is 20 degrees in the city. And keep it Kiss from 10 a.m. and win your chance to fly to Los Angeles for Kiss's trip a day to LA.
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2: 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Three questions away from $1,000. I've just had a little look. 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
0: This is Brisbane's easiest cash game. You're just three questions away from $1,000. The first one's worth $250. And, you either need to listen the day before because it'll be the one that someone got wrong, or we give it to you at around 7:45 every morning.
2: Yes, yeah, so James of Upper Mount Gravatt, hi.
3: Good morning, all.
0: Hey, James.
4: Hello.
2: Were you listening?
3: I was. I'm a loyal listener. I was listening yesterday, actually.
0: Oh, good man.
4: Righto.
0: Good man.
2: That's good.
0: I still need to tell you there's 5 seconds on the clock. Once you hear the buzzer, it's too late, so get in before then, all right?
3: Yep.
0: Here we go.
4: In what famous 1999 movie would you find the characters Neo and Morpheus?
3: The Matrix.
2: Yes. Yes. There you go. That's an easy 250 right there, isn't it?
3: That certainly is.
0: And you can walk away with it if you want.
4: Yep.
3: Or you know what? It's Mother's Day this Sunday, and that will just make the missus, that will make her so happy, eh?
0: Yeah, okay.
3: I've been listening the last couple of days, and I really feel for the ones that kind of try and double it. So I'm going to take that.
0: You're going to take the 250?
2: Okay.
4: Sure?
2: Yeah. Are you sure?
3: Right. I was 100% sure.
4: 250. Right.
2: I reckon you would have known the next two, I'm just saying. But let's give you one of them and see.
3: Okay.
2: What is the most common blood type in humans?
3: Oh,
2: wow, okay.
3: O positive, maybe, probably? Or?
2: Just O. O is correct.
4: Yeah, O positive.
3: Oh, there you go, there you go.
0: 42% with O, yeah, but O positive we would have taken.
4: Yeah.
2: Particularly O positive.
0: Mm.
4: Yeah.
2: And again.
4: That's all right, you've still got 250.
0: Do you want to hear the third?
2: Yeah, go on, do the third one.
0: Just in case you've got it as well.
3: Okay.
4: Name one of the Broncos who scored a try against the Roosters on Saturday night.
3: Jeez. Let's go with one of the... Yeah, no idea.
0: Nah, who, good.
4: Would you just say anyone?
3: Yeah, well, Mariner maybe, or...
4: Nah.
0: Not Mariner.
4: No.
2: No, Pat Carrigan.
0: Reece Walsh did, he always does.
4: Yeah.
3: Jordan Ricky, that's right.
4: Xavier Willis.
0: Mm. Oh, well.
4: That's all right, 250.
3: Done.
0: What are you doing for... What are you going to do for Mother's Day, mate? Have you got anything planned?
3: Well, probably go down to the missus' parents' house. They live down on the coast, so we've pretty well got a second bedroom there. So.
0: Oh, nice.
2: That's good. That's two mothers for the price of one.
3: Yeah. She's
4: that's,
3: lovely
4: that's
3: too.
4: That's a great idea.
3: So.
4: Drop her off there and go to the pub, eh?
3: I'll be able to shout them a feed. They're a bloody toys, Scales, a fish and chip shop.
0: Oh,
2: there you go.
0: Unreal.
4: Well done.
0: Good on you, James.
3: Thank you.
0: Another round and brand new question for tomorrow morning. So make sure you're listening at around 7:50. We'll give you the first question worth $250 and a fresh 1,000 on the line for cash or crash.
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5: Looking over Brisbane, there are some emergency works at Indooroopilly Witten Road, eastbound between Moggill Road and Market Street North. There's a broken down mobile crane at Corinda, Oxley Road, southbound lanes before Nelson Street. That's causing some minor delays. And still got a heavy run for Centenary Highway, Ipswich Motorway to Jindalee. Harris Garth Mother's Day Frenzy is here with huge offers across bedding, kitchen, electrical and more. 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The Kiss Cast, heading for a top of 27, today and partly cloudy with Robin Kipp and Corey Oates in the morning on Kiss.
0: 8:16, Dial and Dare coming up very soon. We've got Corey to call the workplace. It's Mother's Day related and it's absurd.
2: It is absurd. Yeah. He wants to do something which no mother will be okay with and no business will say yes to.
0: We'll find out after this.
4: I think it's okay.

0: All right, time for another Dial and Dare. This is where we set Corey a challenge to call a business with a ridiculous premise.
1: This business I love, and I go here quite a lot.
0: Oh, yeah?
1: Because I figured we need to do a Mother's Day Dial and Dare where you are trying to get rid of Teagues for a long period of time because you've got something else on.
0: Yeah, so it's going to sound nice, like you're trying to book a treatment, but you want it to go for 12 hours.
1: Or maybe even 24 if possible.
0: And also check if they have a creche to look after the two kids so that you can go for a boys' trip.
2: Oh.
0: Yeah.
1: Oh. Nige's birthday, mate.
0: Nige.
1: Nige is turning 40.
2: Mate, Nige.
0: Yeah. So let's see how long a session you can book, and do they have child minding?
3: How can I help?
2: How are you going? It's Gary here. I was just wondering, I know it's last minute, but just something for Mother's Day?
3: Yeah.
2: Look, I need what's the longest session you got?
3: All of our sessions just go for 90 minutes during the day, and then we just have, the 60-minute one in the morning.
2: Okay, so what are the options I have to choose from? Facials, massages, and all that sort of stuff?
3: Yeah, so we do have an LED facial, which is a light therapy, but we do also have the massages as well, and they all just go for 50 minutes, and then we also have the soak sessions. You can get a soak session and a massage together. And that was about 140 minutes altogether.
2: How many services do you offer, different types of?
3: About four. So we also have the LED and the infrared sauna.
2: Right. And the longest I can book for is 50 minutes for those?
3: Yeah, so the massages are all 50 minutes to an hour long booking. The LED is 20 minutes and the infrared is about 45 minutes.
2: Well, is there any chance I could, I'm in a little bit of a pickle. Obviously it's Mother's Day, so I want to make her feel special. But I got a 40th that I want to go to. My mate Nigel's turning 40, and it's a pretty big one. And, we've been mates for a long, long time. Am I able to book all those sessions back to back?
3: Yeah, definitely. We just do all of our bookings through the website there.
2: Oh, okay. Do you also offer any babysitting, or is there a creche?
3: No, we don't. Our limit age is 16 years.
2: Okay, is there any creches near you? Just me little fella Fox.
3: I wouldn't know. Sorry.
2: Yeah, Fox and my other son Pistol. I just need to get rid of them for the day. I really want to go to this 40th, and I'm just trying to get rid of them all for 12 hours. To be fair, so if I did online, could I book 12 hours in?
3: So we don't have availability for that. Sorry.
2: How am I going to tell Nigel I can't come? So you can't babysit? Are you free? Yeah. Are you busy?
3: So we don't provide those services.
2: Sorry. Okay, I'll come play.
0: It's Robin, Kip and Corey Oates from KISS. You've been talking with Corey. Thank you very much for being so patient and kind with Corey.
2: I'm sorry.
0: And for calling him sir.
1: Even when he clearly is an insane human being because he calls his children Fox and Pistol.
3: I was actually that's actually some really cool names.
2: Yes.
3: I was this guy sounds cool. I kind of desperate. I wish we could help.
0: You weren't at all perturbed by him trying to get his wife to do a 12-hour soak session?
3: Unfortunately, it's not the first time we've had similar, because it's just such a nice service. People do want to spend most of the day here.
1: I have been guilty of asking if I could swap wristbands with someone who's just come in because I don't want to leave.
3: We have had people, we have walked out there before and been like, I'm so sorry, I think you're over about 45 minutes over your session. We get it, it's really relaxing.
1: It's beautiful. And you handled yourself so well. What is your name?
3: Emma.
1: Emma, you have done your employer proud, mate. Yes. You really have.
3: Well, honestly, anything we can help out for Mother's Day, we're going to help out anyone we can.
1: Well, we should say, because I go to Soak West End often, so I know your facility really well. Have you got any vacancies going into this weekend for people who haven't got themselves organised?
3: We actually do. We made sure that we have plenty of massage therapists available, and we still have plenty of soaks, especially in the evening.
0: Okay.
3: So if you're wanting to have a soak and some dinner afterwards, we're in a really good location for that.
0: Perfect.
2: Look at that. All right, so you lied to me. You said you were full.
3: Well, good. Have a good day, guys.
2: You too.
1: Thank you. Bye.
4: Oh, my God. I'm going to LA. so excited, I couldn't believe it.
5: Hey, Nikki, why do you really want to go to LA?
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2: Trip to LA, you going?
4: Oh, my God! 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
13: Brisbane traffic.
14: Looking over Brisbane, there is a broken down car at Currumbi Gateway Motorway southbound. It's on the left shoulder after the Underwood Road overpass and the speed limit has been reduced to 80. A crash at Holland Park West, Marshall Road westbound. That's blocking the left lane at Book Home Road. That's causing minor delays. 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The KISS Cast, top of 27 today, partly cloudy with Robin Kipp and Corey Oates in the morning on KISS.
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15: For
13: Brisbane's latest info.
15: Now.
13: Good morning, I'm Alana Riley. Well, a 16-year-old boy and a 28-year-old man are in hospital after both were allegedly riding a motorbike that's crashed into the back of a parked car at Logan. The teen is fighting for life. Police are now looking into exactly what happened in the incident at Eagleby overnight. An alleged random attack out west has left a 23-year-old man seriously injured. He's now been flown to hospital here in Brisbane. A 46-year-old man is due in court today, accused of stabbing the stranger while he was walking through Dolby. The futuristic dream of flying taxis could soon be a reality, with the Gold Coast mayor hoping to have them up and running before the 2032 Brisbane Olympics. City of Gold Coast has signed an agreement with Skyports Infrastructure to explore a network of air taxi takeoff and landing sites. 13 ISIS brides and their children are hours away from landing in Australia, with some facing arrest as soon as they touch down. And a bunch of personal items from late Friends actor Matthew Perry are going under the hammer with a charity auction. Robin, there's a few things that are going up for sale?
1: Yes, a collection of 26 scripts, including the one with Ross's tan, which is very famous, the one where Joey speaks French, and the two-part series finale. There are scripts from the pilot signed by all of them: Jennifer Aniston, Courtney Cox, Lisa Kudrow, Matt LeBlanc, and also David Schwimmer. There's his 1995 Screen Actors Guild Award that he got for Best Comedy Series. There's a whole lot of stuff. One of that, do you remember the yellow peephole frame from Monica and Rachel's apartment? Yeah, that's going up as well.
13: Wow. Wait, did he have it? Because there was only one.
1: Yes.
13: So, like, I wonder if he chiseled it off the door.
2: Yeah, maybe.
1: So they're hoping to raise literally hundreds of thousands of dollars for his charity, which was established to help people with addictions.
2: Mm.
13: A very good cause. Well, your sport check in a sec.
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13: In soccer, Paris Saint-Germain are through to the Champions League final after a 1-1 win over Bayern, 6-5 on aggregate this morning. And in the NRL, a much-needed boost for the injury-ravaged Eels. Cowboys forward Harrison Edwards will join the club effective immediately in a deal that'll extend through to the end of 2027. The Kiss Cast is next.
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13: Partly cloudy and a top of 27 degrees in Brizzy today. Tomorrow, sunshine, but a cool top of 23. Right now, it is 21 degrees in the city, and keep it KISS from 10 a.m. and win your chance to fly to Los Angeles for KISS's trip a day to LA.
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19: Now we're just getting started.
0: 8:33. Corey, I saw Ben Hunt's been named to play for the Broncos. I thought he was out for like a month yet.
2: Did I see something where he's just been named purely because they needed numbers?
0: Like they don't have any other players they could write their names down on the list.
1: Yeah. That's bad.
0: That's a bad
2: injury. Like, they've used that many in their squad, and he's the only one that's half healthy enough to be named.
0: Okay.
1: Wow.
0: That's terrible.
1: And sit on the sideline and go, actually.
0: Yeah, no.
1: Sorry, not me.
0: Don't pick me. I'm not ready.
1: I'm just keeping the seat warm.
2: You have to name 22 now. So, like, it's gone in the days where you name 18, and that's it.
0: Yeah.
2: 22 players every week.
0: Mate, you might get named one of these days just in case.
2: You don't want me.
1: I don't know.
0: Just in case.
2: Name. Yeah, just throw me
1: Corey,
2: on there.
1: Can you just go and talk at everyone and that'll distract them?
0: Just be there.
1: And then we'll score.
2: Just throw me in there.
1: Yeah, I reckon that'd be great. Have you guys seen the Netflix show, Should I Marry a Murderer?
0: Oh, no, but I've seen it on the screen.
1: So good. Yeah. I finished it last night. It's so good.
0: Is it a series?
1: Yeah, it's a three-part series. Okay. It's based on a true story that happened in 2017 in Scotland, where a woman fell in love with this guy and, I mean, I'm not giving anything away when I say he turned out to be a murderer.
0: It's in the title.
2: You reckon?
1: Yeah. So I'm just curious as to, are there things that you found out afterwards about someone?
0: Okay.
1: Because, you know, well, let's talk about the Netflix series, but I'm sure in Brisbane there are some dirty little secrets that have come out.
0: You'd reckon. So 131065 is our number. If ever you'd like to get involved with the show, Disco Lines, Tinashe, No Broke Boys. It's Robin, Kip and Corey Oates on KISS 97.3.

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1: I'm going to try and be very careful because I have just said something to our boss, Drew, and I've kind of ruined some of the story. This is a Netflix show.
0: Yes.
1: It's called Should I Marry a Murderer? It is based on a 2017 actual case involving twin brothers in Scotland and a woman who fell in love with one of them.
2: Imagine you fall in love with someone who made you feel accepted, wanted, seen, who made you feel whole and loved and special. And then they say to you, I've done a horrible, horrible thing. Something so vile, it flips your entire world upside down. To remain in love, you have to keep this secret that you know is going to destroy you. But if you reveal it, then you destroy everything. I mean, what would you do?
1: There are so many twists and turns in this. It is not straight up. Like, you'll learn about, there's three parts in this series. You'll learn about what actually happened. Then you'll learn about the reveal. And this woman was a doctor.
0: Wow.
1: Dr. Carolyn Muirhead, who worked in pathology. Which also has a kind of twist in the story.
0: Blood work, right?
1: Well, looking in a morgue and dealing with bodies, and like, so that also becomes part of the whole story. It's excellent. I watched it last night. I was just like, oh,
0: is it sort of, is it a bit gross? Like, is it heavy? It sounds like it's not
1: gross as in visually with blood and guts.
0: Yeah.
1: It's psychologically disturbing, but that's what we seem to love with true crime, right?
0: I know. True crime's the biggest genre there is, isn't it? Yeah.
1: But one of the things that's so unique about it, well, that I kept thinking about is, you know, that idea that when you truly fall in love with someone, you kind of are going to ignore the red flags.
0: Yes.
1: And you want to believe that either you could change them or that, you know, love is the only thing they needed. I mean, I remember a girlfriend of mine who was like, I think, 3 weeks away from getting married to this guy, and they had to make all the final payments for the wedding. And she had been paying everything, and he said, don't worry about it, I'll do the final payment. And when it came to actually having to pay, you truly fall in love with someone, you kind of are going to ignore the red flags.
0: Yes.
1: And you want to believe that either you could change them or that, you know, love is the only thing they needed. I mean, I remember a girlfriend of mine who was like, I

0: The 4 years
1: yeah.
0: that they were together, he was actually going to the pokies and he was completely bankrupt.
2: Oh, wow.
0: So like 3 weeks out, not only do you realize you've married someone who is like in a terrible financial position, but yeah. you can't pay for the wedding that you were going to have in 3 weeks' time.
1: Yeah.
2: Wow.
1: And then there's someone who lies to you
2: yeah.
0: right?
1: tremendously.
0: Right.
1: Yeah, so, yeah, what did you find out? 131065, like just before.
2: We weren't dating. It was when I first met Tegan and I wanted to start talking to her and dating her.
1: Yeah.
2: But then I found out who her father was.
0: Gene Miles.
2: And I was like,
1: Origin Grey.
2: Nah, I ain't doing that. And it took a good 12 months, yeah. if I'm honest.
0: Wow.
2: Are you serious? I'm scared of that man.
1: Yeah. Fair enough.
2: You know, he was still as big as he was when he was playing.
1: I reckon I was a couple of months dating Naomi when I found out that she doesn't drive on freeways.
2: What?
1: Yeah.
0: What? What do you mean?
1: You know, we just drive up to the Sunshine Coast or whatever, and then we're having drinks at something, and I was like, oh, you can drive back. And she's like, no, I can't.
0: What do you mean?
1: She won't. She's got some.
0: So she's scared.
1: It's a fear that developed later in life. And she's like, no, I don't drive on freeways.
0: Oh, wow.
1: Yeah.
0: Oh, that's tough.
1: Yeah. So not perfect, is she?
0: Oh, if that is the only thing you can say, that's not even an issue. That's just a choice.
2: It balances it all out.
0: Hey, look, our producers at 131065, we would love to take your calls if you want it. You can remain anonymous. We love that. But our producers have just put up on our screen, we've got a caller who reckons her grandmother dated Australia's worst serial killer.
1: Dated?
2: What?
1: Whoa. All right.
2: Worst.
0: Worst.
1: Oh, this will be.
0: Well, let's see.
1: Okay. No.
0: Let's get all
1: this
0: the details.
1: This will be better than the show. This is better than the Netflix show if we get this. All right, let's do it after this. Maroon 5. It's Rob and Kip and Corey Oates on KISS 97.3.

0: you will not guess.
1: Yeah, and it's amazing what people don't know about their partners. So 131065 is our number.
0: Hey, Lijah.
2: Hello.
0: You apparently have an amazing story for us. What happened? What did you find out?
2: When I was a kid, my grandma used to tell me these stories, and obviously you're a kid, you don't think that they're true. But we used to live in Brizzy, and we moved down to Adelaide and then back up again. But when she was in her 20s, she was dating John Justin Button.
1: Hang on, why do I know that name?
3: John Justin Button.
2: Snowtown Murderers.
0: Wow.
2: Yeah, she was engaged to him. 2 weeks after he popped the question, he's like, I want to show you something. And she saw the bodies in the barrel.
1: Oh, my goodness.
0: Okay, did he expect her to stay around?
2: I think so. He was obviously a little bit loopy in that sense. And she went to the sergeant at the time, and he said, no, you're crazy. You know, I think you should stay in the kitchen, because back then that's what the women's world was.
1: Right.
2: She said, no, I'm not crazy. You need to go and investigate. Sure enough, she was the one that ended up putting them in jail.
1: Wow.
2: She was a witness. So,
0: Okay, so what? When she was shown, did she then just try and pretend it was all okay? Like, did she?
2: Yep. She said, you know, the initial shock, she felt hot all over her body, and she thought it was pigs because she knew that he was a butcher. He had a, you know, he went hunting and things like that with the other people in the group. So, and they all went to high school together. So, you know, there was all that close connection, and she was always hanging out with these people, and they were always trying to pick up people. Soon enough, she caught up to it that they were actually kidnapping these people, and those were the people she found in the bodies.
0: So I've just Googled it, right? In May 1999, the remains of 8 individuals were discovered in an unusual bank vault. They'd been stored in barrels filled with acid. More remains were found buried in the backyard of a house accompanied by one of the men charged. The murders happened in various locations around Adelaide, and the bodies were later moved to Snowtown. None of the victims were local residents. Many victims were first tortured and forced to give up their bank account details.
1: Oh, my goodness.
0: And some were receiving welfare benefits that killers continued to claim after the murders.
1: What?
2: You know,
1: and so your grandma had to look at these bodies and play it cool and not like, that's interesting.
2: For two whole days.
0: And it sounds like he was proud of them. Like, it sounds like he thought
2: that's the worst part. That's the chilling part. It's similar to the Netflix show, Should I Marry a Murderer?
1: Yeah.
0: Wow.
2: Because the way that he says it, it's like, I have to tell you something, but it's in an excitement sort of sense.
1: Yeah.
0: So,
2: that's the most chilling, the bone chilling part that I don't get, is that he was so proud of it to show his fiance of the time, and expected her to still live. And I don't understand.
1: Be cool with it. So,
0: is it like
2: that secret? Like, I know you love me. Keep this secret for me, and let me, you know, continue doing this.
0: Yeah. So, was it like the Netflix show where she then had to go into court and become the star witness and all of that sort of stuff?
2: Yeah. So when the trials came, after she finally got the cops to believe her, I can't even remember Besides's name, but he was quite vulgar and misogynistic. Obviously, back then, no one believed anything that women said.
1: Wow, that's crazy, isn't it?
2: About a month of that trying to tell them that there was something going on, the smell of it, you know, and he used to take her there regularly.
0: Oh, my goodness. So what happened? Is he still alive? Did she ever see him again after court?
2: No, she was put in the trial, like in the jury, and then she was called to the witness stand, and his eyes, she said that she saw hell in his eyes.
1: Jeez.
2: And
0: is he still alive now?
2: There was a big outburst in the court. I don't know. The worst part is that this guy could have been my grandfather.
3: Yeah.
1: He could have been. Right? Yeah.
3: Thank
0: you. That is an extraordinary story.
1: Yeah.
3: I don't know if you get beaten.
1: No. I found it really hard when Naomi told me that she liked the Kardashians. But I've managed to overcome that.
3: Yeah, well, it's a tough one.
1: For a day, I played it cool and thought about it.
3: Yeah.
1: incredible story,
3: thank
1: Lijah.
3: You.
1: Thanks for sharing.
2: No worries, guys. And I guess you can have a new segment of Early Thursdays.
1: Yeah.
0: Yeah, right? Yeah. So cool.
3: Wow.
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5: Looking over Brisbane, there's a mobile crane broken down at Corinda, Oxley Road, southbound lanes before Nelson Street. That's causing traffic to slow up. And a car broken down at Currabee Gateway Motorway, southbound. It's on the left shoulder after the Underwood Road overpass. The speed limit has been reduced to 80. At 7-Eleven, choose from a select range of hot food and drinks for just $6. 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The Kiss Cars heading for a top of 27 and partly cloudy with Robin Kiff and Corey Oates in the morning on Kiss.
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1: We've got plenty more people calling through with stories, things they found out very late in the game about their partners.
0: Yeah, we're talking about the Netflix show. I think it's number one at the moment, Should I Marry a Murderer? And for someone like me who doesn't usually do true crime,
1: yeah,
0: because of the twists and turns and the psychological stuff and the fact she was a doctor.
1: Yeah.
0: Like, you can't say that, you know, there's not a smart person, but what happens? Extraordinary.
1: Yeah. Get more calls from you. 131065 is our number. 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

0: 5. This Love, it's Robin, Kip and Corey Oates on KISS 97.3, 8:45. Love makes us do crazy things. Like this show that you were just talking about on Netflix, Robin. So, Should I Marry a Murderer? And you reckon it's great?
1: It's so good on Netflix. And I don't usually like true crimes.
0: Yeah.
1: But the twists and turns in this,

0: Guy Sebastian, Get It Done. It's Robin, Kip and Corey Oates on KISS 97.3, doing it for Yui. 8:57. Should I Marry a Murderer? It's a three-part series.
1: Number one show on Netflix now.
2: Here's the thing, she didn't think she would either. And yeah. You know what, though? This is what one of the great things about online dating. You know, this is normal now. Back when we weren't online dating, you would meet people in pubs and people would know someone else and there was a recommendation and you'd get a bit of a history.
0: Yes.
2: Whereas now you front up and you kind of go,
0: Well, though Lija, who was just telling us her incredible story, her grandma went to school with someone who ended up being a serial killer.
2: It's extraordinary.
0: So you never know. I mean, and I didn't know that Naomi, I wasn't like 2 months in, I didn't realise that she wouldn't drive on freeways.
1: Yeah, I didn't realise I was almost going to be, you know, dating the scariest man in NRL's daughter. So
2: Gene Miles.
1: I stayed away from that, didn't I?
2: The enforcer.
1: For as long as I could, and then I just couldn't.
2: And then
0: Julie, out of River Hills. Hey, Julie.
3: Oh, hi. Look, I don't have a story like that, which is incredible, but I'm just getting back to your story, Kip, with Naomi driving on the freeway. I can't drive on the freeway.
2: Julie? What is it?
3: Do you know what? It's so weird. I thought I was the only one. I feel so validated right now.
0: I'm glad.
3: As soon as I see 100 on the speed sign, my throat closes up. Bizarre.
0: Isn't it funny? So, and has it always been that way, Julie? Have you always had that?
3: No, since I've got older. So here I am thinking, Naomi and I are like twins, for sure.
0: Yeah.
3: I totally get it. And my partner thinks I'm the weirdest person, and he just keeps saying, do you know how much petrol you're spending going the long way?
2: How do you get to the sunny coast the long way?
3: Well, I just don't.
0: Yeah. Yeah, there's some places you just can't go.
1: Nah.
2: Wow.
3: I have maps, avoid tolls, avoid highways.
0: Yeah.
2: So, Julie, if something happened, would you think you could do it?
0: An emergency.
2: To get over? Like if, no.
3: No, I've tried it and I had to be the expert. I tried and I've even been hypnotised. It doesn't work.
0: Yeah.
2: It's a legitimate phobia.
0: Yeah.
1: When I see it that 100, my foot just cramps.
0: Yeah, he goes even more. But, you know, the thing is, Julie, these two are always asking, why does Naomi stay with me? And maybe it's just so she can get to the Sunshine Coast.
2: Well, at least you now know.
1: 100%.
2: No, thanks, Julie.
0: Yeah, good on you, Julie.
4: 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We asked, what do you want to hear? You said, more variety. Yeah, you get Tom Cochran and also NSYNC. It's gonna be me. We've got the hits too with some Taylor Swift. I cry my eyes by Elizabeth Taylor. 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
20: Brisbane traffic. Looking over Brisbane, there are emergency works at Indooroopilly Witten Road eastbound. One lane's blocked between Moggill Road and Market Street North. There's also a broken down mobile crane at Corinda Oxley Road southbound. It's in the right turn lane at Nelson Street, causing some minor delays. Score yourself a deal at Amart with 20.

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4: If I could turn back time.
5: Yes, we're winding back to 2007.
6: Ah, Kevin 07.
5: Yes.
6: Kevin Rudd was here.
5: He was going to change everything.
6: Well, he got
5: the
6: Howard government out after 11 years.
5: I know. It was like the whole country went, you know, all this financial stability. Let's have a crack at something else. And we got in Kevin. And then Julia, how long until Julia Gillard booted Kevin out? Wasn't that long. It was like did he get a year in?
6: And then he came back in.
5: Oh, that's right.
6: And then Anna Bligh became Queensland's first female premier.
5: Yeah.
7: I started my first year of high school. 2007.
5: Now, if you went to Westfield Carindale in 2007, this was what was on at the movies. These are your choices. You could go and see Pirates of the Caribbean at World's End.
6: Oh, yeah.
7: Oh.
5: Harry Potter and the Order of the Phoenix.
6: Okay.
5: Spider-Man 3.
7: Yep.
5: Transformers.
7: Yeah. Shrek the Third.
5: The
7: Simpsons movie.
5: Simpsons movie was on.
7: Rush Hour 3. Oh, my Lord. What a year. Wow.
5: Oh, super bad. That was good.
7: Ratatouille.
5: Yeah. These are all things. And music. Music was, it was a different time. Actually, it wasn't that different.
7: Was it?
5: Well, you still had Timbaland and Rihanna, Jay-Z. They've all got songs from 2007.
7: It was probably more, there's a lot more in these songs. Like they didn't
6: R&B
7: hold back.
6: R&B was better too.
5: Yeah,
7: they were allowed to say whatever they wanted.
5: Yes,
7: I feel back then.
5: And Avril Lavigne was just this young girl with a chip on her shoulder, ready to talk about it. Girlfriend, Avril Lavigne from 2007. It's Robin, Kip, and Corey Oates on Kiss 97.3.

0: How to Save a Life, The Fray from 2007. We're in the time machine. All songs from 2007 at the moment.
1: What were you doing 2007?
0: Would have been, I think it's, yes, I was working at Nova then. I don't know if I'd moved up. I think, yeah, I was up in Brizzy by then.
1: Okay. Yeah. I would have had 3 children under 5.
0: Oh, wow.
1: Or 3 children under 7.
2: Really?
0: That's the busiest time in your life. Has to be.
1: And working full time.
0: Yeah. Far out. Yeah. That would have been wild.
1: It was crazy. Oh,
0: yeah. Pirates of the Caribbean was the big movie of 2007.
2: That's so good.
0: It's a bit of a theme. That's right. A delightful romp where Johnny Depp played a rum swimming weirdo.
2: If I'm honest, how
0: pretty
2: good
0: close
2: though?
0: To who Johnny Depp really is.
2: You couldn't get anyone to do that any better.
0: Oh, no.
2: That was just, that was acting. So
0: do,
2: good.
0: Do you remember this from 2007?
3: Leave Britney alone!
1: Oh!
0: Oh, that guy.
1: That's when she went cray-cray.
0: Yeah.
2: Oh, I do remember that.
0: She went crazy and that guy was very upset about people having to go.
1: She would have gone into conservatorship around then.
0: Ooh. I think it was around then, yeah.
2: This is when the world was ruined by iPhones.
0: Oh, is that when it started? Was that when we stopped having eye-to-eye conversations?
2: Yeah, this is when everyone this is where all the normal conversations stopped.
0: Listening. No, I'm listening. Scroll, scroll, scroll. And this was a huge song from Rihanna featuring Jay-Z, Umbrella, from 2007. It's Robin, Kip and Corey. 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

0: Robin, Kip, and Corey's time machine, taking you back to
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0: when these were the biggest songs on the planet. 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I'm gonna

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0: She's got the news, she's checked the facts. Smartest in the room, there's nothing she lacks. Keeping you up to date, so give her a clap. It's Alana Riley with the news wrap.
1: Hello, Alana.
2: Hey, guys. I have some exciting news.
1: Yeah.
2: The futuristic dream of flying taxis could soon be a reality in Queensland.
3: What?
2: I guess really? It's exciting depending on how interested you are in flying taxis.
1: I'm interested in a flying taxi.
2: Well,
1: I'm not.
2: Okay, so, all right. Corey, get out of the room. So the Gold Coast mayor is hoping to have flying taxis up and running before the Brisbane 2032 Olympics.
1: Is this Tom Tate?
2: This is Tom Tate.
1: Okay, I'm less excited.
2: Look, and we're not talking about flying cars, yeah, but I guess picture if you had like a small passenger plane or helicopter, had a baby with a drone.
1: Yes.
2: It kind of looks like that.
1: Are those X-Pen things?
3: It was on the news, I don't know how long ago, but we've seen these, like they displayed them and said, this is the future. Yeah. And I call BS.
2: Well, the city of the Gold Coast has signed an agreement with a company called Skyports Infrastructure to get some air taxi takeoff and landing sites. So the ball is rolling on this. They are properly invested in this.
3: Like, how do you, like a car, airbags and all that, like, you know, they're pretty, you know, your chance of surviving a crash.
1: There's enough incidents with choppers as it is.
3: Exactly my point. Like, that's got to be the...
1: No, forget about it. Let's just... This
2: well,
1: is cool.
2: This is the thing that, like, obviously, they need to get those things right. But are air taxis with this organisation up and running yet? Not quite. They're going to be up and running in Dubai later this year. And this could be years down the track. So we'll see. We'll see how it turns out.
1: 2032, he's saying?
2: By
3: it's not far away.
1: Didn't they take an extra 8 years to get the light rail?
2: Okay, change the subject. But look, we also could have a zip line here in Brisbane.
1: Exciting.
2: So that's another fun thing.
1: Yeah.
4: They've been talking about this for ages. Is that the one on Mount Cootha?
2: No, so that one was poo-pooed, for lack of a better word.
4: Because of the birds, the something owls, fearless owls or whatever they're called. Owls.
2: But no, this will go across the Brisbane River from Kangaroo Point to the Botanic Gardens.
1: I love it.
2: And the state government is backing it. So this has a giant tick of approval from the state. They said, yep, $2 million. Zip lines. Wheelchair accessible as well. So it's going to be great.
1: Yeah.
2: And
3: but why?
2: For fun.
1: In case you need to get from Kangaroo Point to the Botanical Gardens in a hurry.
4: I love that.
1: You never know.
2: But cool. And that one would need the approvals from council. But once it has all the paperwork in order, they reckon that it could be built in 3 months. So we could be zipping from A to B.
4: Okay, that's cool.
1: I'm going to go ahead and say that this is your best news update ever.
3: I'm saying it right now. They'll make that take at least 2 years to put a wire from one side to the other.
2: Nah, October next year. Put it in the diary and we'll check back. That's what my money's on October next year.
1: Yep.
3: Righto.
4: Okay, fair enough.
3: Okay.
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0: It's Robin, Kip and Corio. It's on Kiss 97.3, doing it for Yui. And Georgie's coming in next. Now, Georgie, you got more trips to LA today.
1: Yeah, sure do. Yesterday was fun, a winning Wednesday. Today, just be on the ball, all right?
0: Okay.
1: Every hour, I'm taking someone into the boarding lounge, as we like to call it.
0: Okay.
1: And you can win a trip a day to LA. Will and Woody could call you the Savo.
2: So, that'd be fun.
0: So what you're saying is if you like Corey and you need tablets to focus, take the tablets today.
1: Yes, or take the tablet now.
3: It takes a while to kick in.
0: Okay, it's take your tablets Thursday.
1: Okay, yeah, I reckon we all need those tablets.
2: I think so too.
3: Kip definitely needs something.
1: Yeah, imagine how much we'd all get done.
0: Imagine how much
3: he would put us on air at the right time. That'd be good.
1: He'd actually do his job properly.
3: Yeah, it'd be nice. That'd be great.
0: All right, you finish everything.
1: Yeah, I know. Give it to you a bit too much every day.
0: Nah, it's fine.
3: Nah, people love it.
0: I'm used to it. It reminds me of being at home.
1: I'm your work
2: wife. We are just consistent.
1: Yeah, great. That's good. All right, next is coming up. I can
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6: 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You get Robin, Kip and Corey Oates in breakfast and me across the day giving away a trip a day to LA. In fact, Will and Woody, they announced the win of the Savo. I give you a shot to get in the running. Yeah, as the week goes on, don't you feel like you need a holiday? Like, oh, this working week, it's tough. Let's go to LA, United Flight 97.3. Charlie, yeah, Trucky Charlie got the call yesterday.
7: Going to LA.
8: Oh, yeah, great. I'm going to LA. I'm excited.
7: I can hear that, mate. You sound like Big Kev. Happy trucking. Okay. Give us a honk.
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6: How good is that? All right, you are listening for United Captain Corey Oates, his boarding call. Have 13 1065 ready to go. And you call when it plays, and it could play in minutes. To get into that boarding lounge and head to LA as we get into all the hits, all the variety, all day, a little bit of Mr. Big to be with you from 1992 after Latto and Mariah at Kiss 97.3.